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0: Skyline 5 Echo Bravo, traffic no factor, contact Minneapolis Center 120.85.

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0: Squiggly, Smoke Skyhawk 734 Kilo Alpha, 12 miles to the southeast at 2700, looking to go to flood.
1: Skyhawk 734 Kilo Alpha, Great Lakes Bridge, Squawk 0450.
0: Squawk 0450 for 734 Kilo Alpha.
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1: 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Descend across Lola and maintain 7,000.
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1: Sky 4 Kilo Alpha radar contact 100 miles southeast of Flint. Verify you have Oscar.
0: Hey, affirm, we have Oscar. For 734 Kilo Alpha.
1: Traffic 4 Kilo Alpha, roger. Make straight in runway 36, traffic follows the Diamond Star, 7 mile final.
0: Seven mile final, straight in for 36 for 734 Kilo Alpha, and what was that traffic?
3: Approach is leading 1530 descent through 6.3, 3000. We are direct Coke and we have November.
1: Legion 1530, Great Lakes approach, roger. Information, Oscar is now current, one angle maintain 170 knots or less. Due to fall on a Skyhawk, indicating 90 knots, about 12 miles from the field.
3: Legion 1530, we're slowing.
1: Legion 1530, information, Oscar is now current, runway 36 is in use, wind 040 today, altimeter 29 or 96.
3: Appreciate that, 1530, Oscar.

0: Medevac 09, Mike Tango, Great Lakes Express, flight altimeter 29996, descend and maintain 10,000. Legion 1530, cross Croken at or above 3,000, cleared on Evernway 36 Bridge.
1: Cross Croken at or above 3,000, cleared on Evernway 36, Legion 1530.

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0: 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I'd have to coordinate it with Flint Tower.
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0: 3000. You do have traffic 3 mile final runway 36 at Flint, Airbus 320 2000. If they go miss, they're probably going runway heading, so.
1: Okay, 7 Delta Echo coming down to 3000.
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0: Saratoga 7 Delta Echo, roger. Saratoga 7 Delta Echo, only NOTAM I'm seeing is runway 24 Pappy's unusable.
1: 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I knew that one. Thanks for the information, 7 Delta Echo.

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1: Cessna 62, Great Lakes approach, length altimeter 2997, and verify send altitude.
0: Climbing 8500, climbing the 10,000 for Cessna 62.
1: Cessna 62, roger. And the flight plan I have filed for you is up to flight level 200 and to Harsh and then Saginaw. Are you just wanting to go to Saginaw or do you still want to stick with that?
0: We are signing the rank Saginaw, or we can stick with that for Cessna 62.
1: Cessna 62, sorry. You do want to go to flight level 200, just stay at 10 and then just plan for the visual at Saginaw.
0: Yeah, we'll stay at 10 for the visual at Saginaw for Cessna 62.
1: Cessna 652, roger. Descend at pilot's discretion, maintain a 5,000 and proceed direct to Olsen.

0: vector for the official approach runway 5, and advise when you have information November.
1: Alright, send pilot instruction to 5000 and proceed direct OSD for runway 5, 5052.

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1: Good 2721, Great Lakes departure, radar contact, climbing maintain 8,000, turn left heading 070, vector climb.
0: Up 8,000 all the way around to 070, Allegiant 2721.

0: Great Lakes approach time, 633 Delta Sierra, 5,800 for 6,000.
1: 633 Delta Sierra, Great Lakes approach, the Flint altimeter is 2997.
0: 973 Delta Sierra.

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1: That's 10,000, Legion 2721.
0: The 652, clear visitor approach runway 5, contact Saginaw Tower 120.1.

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1: Skyline 6294 Tango, great departure, radar contact. VFR altitude, your discretion, turn left on course, Livingston County.
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0: 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No traffic observed between you and Livingston County.
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0: so sorry, what, Blink. I'm 1700, I'm 1000 feet above the ground.
1: Turn 13 false, Roger. So 1700 is correct then? MSL. Seven 112, we might change my frequency 118.65. Seven 112, my descent post correction maintain 3000. You can expect visual runway 10R.

0: November 13 Golf, contact Flint Tower 126.3 and they'll work you southbound through the airspace.
1: Contact Tower 126.3.

Diamond 1-2, Mike, there is a line of heavy precipitation about 7 miles west of Lansing, moving eastbound. If it gets to the airport before you do, would you like runway 24 instead? And 1-1-2, Mike, roger, we can look at that as you get closer. The wind is currently calm.

Castle 318. I am showing some heavy to extreme precipitation, 12 o'clock, maybe at 1 o'clock, starting in 15 miles. If you want to do like a 5-degree left deviation, it should keep you on like the light to moderate precipitation. Castle 318, roger, turn 5 degrees left. This would advise back on course. Castle 318, if you need anything else, just let me know.

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1: 10694 Tango, Great Lakes Approach, Dodge.
0: We're 20 miles from Flint and bound VFR at 2,500. It's 20 miles from the southwest.
1: 10694 Tango, squawk 0452.

0: Got the 269 Deutsch pressure radar. Contact climb 18 10,000. Turn left, direct 63. Starting 1600 parking radar, contact 60 miles southwest of the Flint Airport. Are you inbound to Flint?
1: Affirmative, we're going direct hit MO and then full stop for 369 parking.
0: 3-9-4 Tango Rod.

0: CPS 1477 has Gray Lakes departure radar contact. 1710,000 and there's a line of heavy to extreme precipitation south of Lansing, extending southeastbound for quite a ways. Are you going to want to try to go through that, or you want to go northbound, north to the northwest and go like behind it? CBS 1477, turn left heading 300. Josh 5269, contact Cleveland Center 126.75. CBS 1477, affirmative, 300. Cheyenne Air Force Angle, contact Flint Tower 126.3.
1: Contact Flint Tower 126.3, 9 Force Angle, have a good day.

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0: 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We're not going to take a direct to QB for that weather that's between us and Jackson.
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1: Jet 716 Mike Kilo, Clinics approach, the Flint altimeter 29er 908.
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0: Great Lakes approach, good evening, Sky 6603, 13.5 descending 11,000 with Quebec, set it for runway 9.
1: Sky 6603, Great Lakes approach, good evening, descend maintain 10,000, proceed direct selfie vector for the ILS, runway 9.
0: Descend maintain 10,000, proceed direct selfie, Skywest 5603.

Spacecraft 5659, good evening, Great Lakes approach, descend and maintain 8,000. Spacecraft 5659, roger, thanks for the update and contact approach 128.4, have a good night.

0: Skyline 6603, no travel observed between you and the Flint Airport. Report IFR cancellation in the air via this frequency or on the ground via this frequency no later than 5 minutes after landing. Change advisory to group.
1: Travel cancel on the ground, Sky 6603, over to advisory.

0: center. Skywest 5603 is on the ground looking to cancel IFR.
1: Skywest 5603, Great Lakes approach, roger, IFR cancellation is received. You have a good night.
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I'm showing area of light mile precip here, 11 o'clock, 2 miles, there's about 7 miles to Avenir, moving southeast.

QBS 14 Simeon Heavy, your lights approach, then maintain 3000, but that's Silas Henrik. GPS 1478, roger, let me get close to the last tower to work out the RNF 2 8 left.

CBS 1470, heavy spy heading 060 Vector DRNF 28 left. RVR for 28 left, touchdown, Dre.

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Information November is current. Not sure what the, I can't remember which one you said. Just verify when you have November. UBS 1470 Heavy, Roger, thank you.

0: QBS 1478, have you 6 miles Missouri, turn left, gain 310, maintain 3000, close down to the final. Third RNF 28 left, I think. JUSA 743, would you like to approach, cross Petty at or below 1000, then send maintain 9000? JSA 743, Jackson, altimeter 29095. That is 1469, to maintain 5000. That is 1469, change fire frequency 118.8.
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0: 14-16, I have you 15 miles from Selfie, cross Selfie, at above 3,000, clear to ILS for the runway 9er.
1: Cross Selfie, at above 3,000, clear for the runway 9, ILS, FedEx 14-69.
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0: 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Have you got this one tower 126.3?
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0: Experimental 2 Tango Tango Contact, approach 121.2.

Envoy 3734, release departure radar, clear climbing 10,000, turn right to Pullman. Envoy 3734, you said the base is for 400 feet, is that correct? Gosh, thank you, and request tops and get those.

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Thank you.

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1: 2675, Sky was 6263. Base was 4,000, top was 5,000, other layers start from 5,500, so we'll still IMC now. 7,000, Sky was 6263.
0: Thank you.
1: Just hit the tops about 7,200.

0: 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We are 2000, climbing 1-0000, direct K's.
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0: South 4771, contact Cleveland Center, 126.75.
1: 2675, before we go, a quick fire up. There was a very, very, I would say, few clouds at about 500 AGL for you. Skywest 4771, talk to you later.
0: Appreciate that. We'll see you.

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1: Felix Approach, Iron Air, 8552 is 1,700 for 3,000 runway heading.
0: Iron Air 8552, Great Lakes departure radio contact, Clementine 9000, turn left, direct Alpena.
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0: Iron Air 8552 on the climb, safe flight condition.
1: Right now it's smooth and looks like the ceiling is about 5,000.
0: Iron Air 8552, roger. If you do get them, let me know it's observations.
1: Alright, we'll do Iron Air 8552.

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0: Great Lakes Copter 240 Golf Hotel is with you at 2700 en route to Dalton.
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0: Going to Flushing right now to I think that's a 3 Delta Alpha to pick up two people, and then from there up to 50 Golf.
1: Okay, that makes sense. Thank you. Pursuit on course to Flushing, Dalton, and altimeter is 2-9-9-9-9-9.
0: 2-9-9-9-9-9, I'd like to get permission to fly through the Class Charlie area there in Flint, if we may, right into Dalton.
1: And Zero Golf Hotel, that is approved.
0: Zero Golf Hotel, thank you.

0: 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Advise landing assured at Flushing.
1: Zero Golf Hotel, say again.
0: Advise landing assured at Flushing.
1: All right, I'm landing here at Dalton just for a couple minutes to pick two people up.
0: Zero Golf Hotel, roger. Do you have the field in sight?
1: I do.
0: Zero Golf Hotel, roger. Do you know about how long you'll be on the ground?
1: Probably max 5 minutes.
0: Okay, no traffic between you and Dalton this time. Change to advisory is approved. Keep the code, and I'll talk to you when you're airborne.
1: I will call. Thank you.
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0: Great Lakes, copter 240 Gulf Hotels, departed Dalton en route to Howard Nixon Memorial.
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0: Gulf Hotels, ident, passing 1,200 feet.
1: 240 Gulf Hotel, you are radar contact, proceed on course, altimeter 30, correction 29er, 99er.
0: 2999, Zero Gulf Hotel, thank you.
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2: Alright, after the RNAV runway 9, we'd like to do the VOR 36. And can we make this RNAV runway 9 circle 36, 7 Mike Zulu?
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0: 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And advise information units.
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0: Cirrus 8, Julia Tango, roger, you can continue direct C-Hub for the RNAV 9, and how this approach terminates.
3: Hi, we're able to direct C-Hub for the RNAV-9er, and then we'd like to do the RNAV-9er once again, and then an RNAV-36 circle to land 9er, and then back to Pontiac, HOA Tango.
0: Copy, all, thank you.

0: 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They'll be monitoring both Howard Nixon, VHF, and your frequency throughout the day while we're here.
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0: 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Maintain 3,000 toe status, clear to RNAV runway 9.
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0: Great Lakes Emergency, Diamond Star 419, Juliet Sierra, good morning. We are runway heading out of Flint. We are headed to Mackinac.
1: 419, Juliet Sierra, Great Lakes departure, radar contact, climb maintain 5,000, direct Mackinac.
0: Climb maintain 5,000, direct to Mackinac, not Juliet Sierra.
1: And now Juliet Sierra, I'm sorry, climb maintain 6,000, direct Mackinac.
0: 6,000, direct to Mackinac, not Juliet Sierra, thank you.

News. Two nights back, altimeter 3002, reset transponder, squawk 5106. Two nine Quebec, radar contact 8 miles north of Saginaw Airport. Altitude, your discretion on course, bad axe.

0: 3, like departure number 727, like Zulu, 1,600, climbing at 3,000 at 050 heading.
1: 727, like Zulu, great, departure right in. 77 Mike Zulu radar contact 1 mile northeast of Flint Airport. Continue tire assigned heading, maintain 3,000.
0: Continue assigned heading, maintain 3,000, 7 Mike Zulu.
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1: 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Flint Altimeter 3000. And report weather notes from Mount Pleasant Airport.
2: 00 with weather and notice for Mount Pleasant.
1: Right Tango Alpha, turn right heading 330 vector for Flint Airspace.
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0: Great Lakes approach, Cirrus 248 Juliet Tango, 2300, climbing 3000.
1: And 248 Juliet Tango, Great Lakes departure, I maintain 3000.
0: Maintain 3000, 8 Juliet Tango.

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0: Ready, Juliet Tango, turn right heading 220 vectors for sequencing.
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0: Unit 7 Mike Zulu, same tensions after the COR approach.
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0: Roger.
2: Fairly first, 7 Mike Zulu, just for planning purposes, we're going to end up asking for the ILS 9 right into Pontiac with Detroit once we get on with them. So if we could get something like a 200 heading out of Flint when we depart, that'd be great.
0: And last call and approach, I was off one coordinating, say again.
2: 7 Mike Zulu, once we get done with this VOR 36 and we get on with Detroit, we're going to end up asking them for the ILS 9 right into Pontiac. So if we could get something like a 180 or a 200 heading out of Flint, that'd be fantastic.
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4: We'd like to depart your Mooney 1011 Romeo off flight climbing to 3000. Where are we heading?
0: Mooney 1011 Romeo Grey Lakes approach. Radar contact, climb maintain 5000, expect level at 5000 for Detroit.
4: Climb and maintain 5000, 11 Romeo.
0: I'm setting my Zulu track to VOR outbound. I will call your procedure turn for sequencing.
1: Track VOR outbound, you'll call my procedure turn, set my Zulu.

0: 1-1 Romeo, leaving 4,000, turn left, right. Actually, no, 1-1 Romeo, turn left heading 270, expect direct Jules in about 3 miles.
1: Left 270, expect Jules in 3 miles. Thank you, 1-1 Romeo.

0: 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Approach Cessna 735 Alpha November at 5, climb into 6, direct diagonal.
1: 735 Alpha November, Great Lakes approach. Final altimeter 3000, I see 8000, your file and request, are you still looking for that?
0: We would like 6 for now, but we may ask for 8 if we're not on top.
1: 5 Alpha November, roger, expedite climb to 6000, traffic 12 o'clock, 15 miles southbound, level at 5000, Mooney.
0: Okay, 6000, 5 Alpha November, looking for the traffic.
1: Five Alpha November, turn right heading 360, expect on course.
0: 360, five Alpha November.

0: Great Lakes approach, 340 Charlie Lima.
1: All right, Juliet Tango, 5 miles from the final approach, fixed turn right, heading 060, maintain 3000 until established. Cleared, RNAV runway 9R approach.
2: Right, heading 060, maintain 2000 until established. Cleared, RNAV 9 approach, yeah, Juliet Tango.
1: 21011, Romeo, contact Detroit approach, 132.35.
3: 132.35, 11 Romeo, thank you.
1: All right, Tango Alpha, resume on navigation, Mount Pleasant, traffic 11 o'clock, 10 miles southbound, 3600, indicated type unknown.
4: Hey, cleared on course to Mount Pleasant, watching for traffic, 8 Tango Alpha.
1: 340 Charlie Lima, Airbus.
0: Yep, we're VFR north of Flint, going through the airspace down to Pontiac, like to get flight following, please.
1: Mr. Charlie Lima, squawk 0453, are you looking to talk to Detroit or terminate south of Flint?
0: Terminate south of Flint.
1: Mr. Charlie Lima, squawk 0453, maintain VFR at or above 3,500.
0: We're at 3.5, 0453.
1: Mr. Charlie Lima, radar contact 10 miles north of Flint, traffic 11 o'clock, 8 miles northwest on 2,500 Skyline.
0: Looking, Charlie Lima.
1: I'm right, Julie Tang, contact Flint Tower, 126.3.
2: 26.3,
1: Julie. 77 Mike Zulu, extract procedure, turn in about 3 miles for sequencing.
5: Starting in about 3 miles, 77 Mike Zulu.

0: I'm 7 Mike Zulu, procedure turn approved, cleared VOR, runway 36 approach.
1: Procedure turn approved, now cleared VOR 36 approach, Mike Zulu.
0: 6735 Alpha November, traffic no factor, proceed on course.
2: On course, 5 Alpha November. And 5 Alpha November, do you guys got a TOPS report?
0: 749 Delos here, do you have a TOPS report? I go to your router. 735 Alpha November, I have a diamond about 30 miles north of your position, also northbound at 6,000 there on top.
2: Okay, we'll stay here at 6 for a while.
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0: So that's something here, Charlie Lee. I'm driving to departing runway 9 or at Flint, straight out Sears Common 3000.
2: Okay, we're looking for Charlie Lima.

0: Great Lakes approach, Sirius 248, Juliet Tango, 2100, climbing to 3000.
1: Sirius 248, Juliet Tango, Great Lakes departure, ident, climb and maintain 3000.
0: Climb and maintain 3000 in Juliet Tango.
1: Alright, Juliet Tango, radar contact 1 mile east of Flint, same tension.
2: We'd like the RNM36 circle 9, touch and go over to Pontiac, okay, Juliet Tango.
1: Alright, Juliet Tango, radar turn right, heading 130, initial vectors for the RNM36.
0: Right, heading 130, Juliet Tango.
1: Hey, Juliet Tango, traffic 1 to 2 o'clock, 6 miles southbound, 3,500 Twin Cessna.
0: Looking for traffic, Juliet Tango.
1: Number 7129, Quebec, radar service terminated, squawk VFR, frequency change approved.

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0: 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Squawk VFR, frequency change approved. Traffic 11 o'clock, 10 miles, maneuvering 3,100, indicated type unknown.
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0: There's 8 Juliet Tango, 5 miles from Fiskew, maintain 3,000 until established, cleared on RNAV 36 approach, circle runway 9er.
1: Maintain 3,000 until established, clear for 36 approach, circle the 9er, 8 Juliet Tango.
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3: Great Lakes Parker, time 727, Mike Zulus, 2,200, climbing 3,000 at 330 heading.
0: Time 727, Mike Zulu, Great Lakes departure, I'd end, climb maintain 4,000.
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2: Great Lakes Approach, 36990 Victor, VFR request.
0: 26990 Victor, Great Lakes Approach, their request.
2: 26990 Victor, currently 8 northwest of Delta 98, requesting VFR flight following direct Indian Kilo Whiskey at 3500.
0: 2090 Victor, squawk 0454.
2: 0454, 90 Victor.
0: 90 Victor, radar contact, 10 miles south of Lapeer Airport, traffic 11 o'clock, 10 to 11 o'clock, 2 miles northbound, 3000 indicated, type unknown, say altitude.
2: Altitude 3500, 90 Victor.
0: 90 Victor, turn right heading 350 Victor for that traffic.
2: Right heading 350, 90 Victor.

0: Dash 4781, Great Lakes Departure, radar contact, climb maintain 10,000. Wing 90 Victor, traffic appears to be turning westbound, NOFAT to resume navigation, Barstow.
1: Resuming on course to Barstow, 90 Victor.
0: Dash 4781, report, base stops, adverse weather in your climb, proceed direct victory.

Number 168 Tango Alpha appears one aircraft about 7 miles southwest of Mount Pleasant, southeast, found 3,500 indicated, radar service terminated, squawk DFR, frequency change approved.

0: Great Lakes Departure Series 248 Juliet Tango, 2300 climbing to 3000 Pontiac.
1: 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Maintain 3000.
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1: Alright, Juliet Tango, radar contact 2 miles southeast of Flynn Airport, clear direct Pontiac.
0: Clear direct Pontiac, eight Juliet Tango.

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0: We're 7 miles north of Pontiac, 3,400 going to Barstow, 7 Hotel Charlie.
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0: 0455, 7 Hotel Charlie.
1: 7 Hotel Charlie, radar contact, 13 miles southeast of Flint Airport. Altimeter 2-9er, 9-9er, maintain VFR at or above 3,500.
0: At or above 3,500, we'll attempt it. We may not be able to maintain VFR, 7 Hotel Charlie.
1: 7 Hotel Charlie, advise, traffic 11 o'clock, 10 miles southeast on level 3,000 Cirrus.
0: Look at 7 Hotel Charlie. Unable to maintain 3,500, 7 Hotel Charlie.
1: 7 Hotel Charlie, roger me. Fly heading 360 for now, expect on course in about 6 miles.
0: 360, 7 Hotel Charlie.
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1: 2645, 90 Victor.
0: Moody 90 Victor, sag and altimeter 3002, report weather nose for Jack Barstow.
2: Charlie's approach, Piper 433, Papa level 6000, direct, triple again.
0: 53703, Great Lakes approach, with altimeter 3000.
2: 3000, 53 Papa.
0: 4338, Papa, Great Lakes approach. Wind altimeter 3000.
2: 38 Papa has the altimeter 3000 and can hear you loud and clear.
0: 38 Papa, say that last part, you're coming in very broken.
2: How can you hear me now?
0: 38 Papa, I have about 3x3.
2: 38 Papa, received your last transmission, has altimeter 3000.
0: 38 Papa, thank you. There is a lot of feedback in the background there on that transmission, but I can hear you.
2: Alright, how can you hear me now for 38 Papa?
0: 38 Papa, I still have you about 3x3. There's a lot of background noise on your transmission.
2: Alright, roger for 38 Papa.

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0: 7 Hotel Charlie, traffic 11 o'clock, 2 miles northbound, altitude indicates 1900, type unknown.
1: Looking 7 Hotel Charlie.
2: Relax approach, there's 828 Mike Bravo, level 4000.
0: There's 828 Mike Bravo, Relax approach, Flint, altimeter 3000, report information, Victor, say intentions.
2: 828 Mike Bravo, we're just going to overfly Flint and then head over to OZW. Climb up to 5000.
0: 828 Mike Bravo, are you looking for 5000 now?
2: Actually, can I get 6000? Yeah, I get 6 now, 8 Mike Bravo.
0: Roger, standby. Ready, Mike Bravo, climb and maintain 6,000. Are you looking to orbit over Flint or just do point-to-point Flint? Full OZW back to Pontiac.
2: Just fly over Flint. We're going to go towards OZW. I've got one. We're going to station over there for a minute, circle OZW, and then head back to Pontiac.
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0: Here's A Mike Bravo, advise when you're on course to Lenox County.
1: HR Mike Bravo will go in 5500 as the base is scattered layer for clouds.
0: Here's A Mike Bravo, roger. And where those bases are topped at 55.
1: 5500 was the bases, and I think we're going to be popping out of the tops, I'll let you know in a minute. Actually popping out at about 5800, a little bit over 5800.
0: Thank you.

0: 390 Victor, your transition approved through the Delta at Saginaw. Mesa 1850, what's the approach? Bonanza 53 OST Squawk 0456. The 53 OST radar contact. 10 miles southwest of Seawing. Maintain VFR air below 3000. Turn right down on runway 5. Blue 90 Victor, maintain VFR at 3,500. Expect descent north of the airport.
1: Great Lakes 7 Hotel Charlie, we're going to climb to 4,500.
0: Number 7 Hotel Charlie, say again.
1: Climb to 4,500, 7 Hotel Charlie.
0: 7 Hotel Charlie, roger, altitude your discretion. Change by frequency 126.45.
1: 2645, 7 Hotel Charlie.
2: Great Lakes approach, 0619er, Mike Julian is 7 miles northwest of Pontiac at 3000 inbound for the, we'd like to request the RNAV 36 with the missed approach and hold at Clio for Flint.
0: 0619, Mike Julian, squawk 0401, report information Victor.
2: 0401, we have information Victor, 9 Mike Julian.
0: Here's 9 Mike

0: after contact, 10 miles southeast of Flint Airport. Are you direct the T-fix, or do you want vectors to final?
1: We can take vectors to final, 9 Mike Juliet.
0: 9 Mike Juliet, Roger. Continue flying 280, vector 2 RNF, final approach course.
1: Alright, sir, heading 280, vectors final, 9 Mike Juliet.
0: Houston Hotel Charlie, Saginaw, Terminal 3002.

That's going to approach, say again, as offline coordinating. 7 Hotel, Charlie, ready to surface, terminated, squawk VFR, freak stage approved.

0: Clear 6190, Mike Juliet, 6 miles from Geordie, turn right, heading 330, maintain VFR, cleared RNAV, runway 36, approach.
1: Turn right, heading 330, maintain VFR, clear for the RNAV 36, approach, 9 Mike Juliet.
2: Great Lake, take care of Mike Bravo, heading on course, OZW.
0: Ready Mike Bravo, router. Hey Mike Bravo, are you looking to orbit there over Livingston County for a little bit, or just that point in space and then go on to Pontiac?
2: We're going to orbit just south of Livingston County, but we're going to request a descent down to 3,000.
0: Ready Mike Bravo, router. Coordination is in progress.

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0: Number 38 Papa, Saginaw Temperature 3002.

0: 290 Victor, traffic now 1 to 2 o'clock, 5 miles southwest on 2500, Bonanza, join the downwind at Saginaw. Here's 828, Mike Bravo, contact Detroit approach, 132.35, 3235, good day.
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190 Victor, altitude your discretion at or above 3,500. 190 Victor, are you landing at Barstow or just going north that way? 90 Victor, roger.

0: 71, just transferred over with flight following.
1: 3071, Great Lakes approach. Wind altimeter 3000. When you check down, say your altitude.
0: Cardinal 871, altimeter 3000, and altitude 3500.
1: 3071, roger, fly heading 270 vector for the Charlie at Flint. Expect a straight in at Owosso.
0: 71, straight in.
1: 871, fly heading 270 vector for Flint Air.
0: Cardinal 30871, change to 270.
1: Rocket 140 Delta Charlie Great Lakes approach, signal terminal 3002. 30 Delta Charlie, descend and maintain 10,000. LN 735 Alpha November, contact Minneapolis Center 125.47.

0: Cardinal 871, maintain VFR at or below 3,500. Cardinal 30871, maintain VFR at or below 3,500. Rocket 140 Delta Charlie, contact Minneapolis Center 132.9 or 32.9, see ya. Cardinal 30871, radio check, how do you hear?
1: Cardinal 30871, I can hear you.
0: 30871, third time, maintain VFR at or below 3,500.
1: Cardinal 30871, maintain VFR at or below 3,500.
2: Great Lakes, here's 619er Mike Juliet, 1,900, climbing 2,500, flying the

0: breakfast.
1: 3619 Mike Julie, Great Lakes departure, ident. Here's 9 Mike Julie, radar contact 2 miles north of Flint. Maintain VFR, report established and hold at Clio.
0: Maintain VFR, we'll report established, 9 Mike Julie.
2: Great Lakes approach, Mooney 16 friendly Mike with you, level at 4500.
1: Stand by. 16 Romeo Mike, Great Lakes approach. Where are you going?
2: Going up to Frankfurt is K Foxtrot.
1: For 16 Romeo Mike, Great Lakes approach, radar contact, stay altitude, altimeter 3000.
2: 3000 on the altimeter, I'm at level at 4500.
1: Number 807, Victor Romeo, stand by.

0: Charlie Giovanni, Meta Benzetta, 133 at the 4000 with Victor.
1: Medevac, Lido 133, Great Lakes approach, wind altimeter 3000, and which, did you want 36 or runway 9?
0: 36, please.
1: Lido 133, Roger, you can plan for a visual runway 36.
0: Medevac, Lido 133.
1: November 807, Victor Romeo, Great Lakes approach. E-07 Victor Romeo, looking for a flight following?

Gulfstream 650 Delta Great Lakes departure radar contact, climb and maintain 10,000, 10,000. What's the encore setting to Costello? Gulfstream 5 Romeo, or 50 Delta, roger, turn right heading 140.

0: Number 807 Victor Romeo squawk 4152. Gulfstream 50 Delta, continue right direct to Costello. Medevac Kalita 133, descend and maintain 3000.
1: Descend and maintain 3000, medevac Kalita 133.
0: Number 871, turn left heading 250, so widen you out for traffic behind you.
2: Cardinal 30871, move to 25.
0: 871, just fly heading at 250.
2: Cardinal 871, heading 50.
0: Gulfstream 50 Delta, contact Cleveland Center 126.75, good day. Number 807 Victor Romeo radar contact 5 miles northwest of the Caro Airport, second altimeter 3002. Say again, type aircraft. Thank you. Medevac Kalita 133, turn left heading 290, just the vector for the right base.
1: 290 heading, Medevac Kalita 133.

0: Medevac Little 133, just want to maintain 2,500.
1: 2,500, Medevac Little 133.
0: Cardinal 871, you can fly heading at 270.
1: Field in sight for Medevac Little 133.
0: Medevac Little 133, is that field in sight?
1: Field in sight.
0: Medevac Little 133, clear visual approach on runway 36.
1: Visual 36, Medevac Little 133.
0: Cardinal 871, they can proceed on course to Owosso.
2: Cardinal 871, proceed on course.
0: For 20452, Great Lakes approach. Number 20452, where are you going?

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1: Good day, sir. 26-3, Medevac Kalita 133.
2: And Great Lakes Approach 0619, Mike Juliet, to San Francisco, holding, Cleo.
0: 056, Victor Golf, Great Lakes Approach, second altimeter 3002. Skag 452, Squawk 4104.

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1: 3619 Mike Juliet, roger, landing at 250 vector 4, I believe it was the RNAV 9.
0: Alright, heading 250 vectors for the RNAV 9, 9 Mike Juliet.

0: Spirit 9 Mike Juliet, how will this approach terminate?
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0: And approach 90 Mike Juliet. 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There's a layer of clouds we're heading right for right now.
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0: Altitude, your discretion, 90 Mike Juliet. Thank you.

0: Terminal 871, flying at 2H, there's a vector around traffic inbound on runway 9.
1: Cardinal 871, heading 280.
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0: Clear 6 Mike Julia, 5 miles from a Hemi, turn left heading 0120, maintain VFR, cleared RNAV runway 9.
1: Left heading 120, maintain VFR, clear for the RNAV runway 9, Adam Mike Julia.

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1: 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Thank you, ma'am.
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1: 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Thank you, ma'am.

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Track 452, traffic 1 o'clock and 2 miles southwestbound, altitude indicates 5,300.

0: 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We're 1,600 climbing 2,300 and just departed runway 9 Earthland.
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0: Affirmative, vector 619 Mike Juliet.
1: Cirrus 9 Mike Juliet, roger, turn right heading 170. How will this approach terminate?
0: 170, we'd like to do the published miss for this one, 619 Mike Juliet.

Lanza 840 Papa, Great Lakes departure, Ident. Lanza 40 Papa, radar contact 3 miles southeast of the Adrian, or the Alma Airport. Lansing altimeter is 3000. Lanza 40 Papa, climb and maintain 5000.

0: Great Lakes Merchant, November 816 Romeo, just off 1500, climbing 3000, runway heading.
1: Yankee 8162 Romeo, Great Lakes departure, radar contact, climb and maintain 8000 direct, St. Ignace.
0: Climb maintain 8000 direct, St. Ignace, 6 Romeo.

0: Sierra 6 Victor Juliet, Sierra 6 Victor Golf, contact Detroit Approach 132.35. Good day.
1: 6 Victor Golf, over to 3235. 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
1: Heading 340, clear for the RNAV 36, 6 on Metamike Juliet, thanks.

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1: Worry 44690, Great Lakes departure, radar contact, VFR altitude, your discretion, turn left heading at 320.
0: Heading 320, 600.

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0: Vertex 606, contact approach 118.65. Good day.

0: Victor 690, you can proceed on course. Proceed on course, 690. Mooney 90, Victor, radar contact 18 miles north of the Saginaw Airport, Saginaw altimeter 3002. And yeah, I show you 5500, proceed on course. Archer 62 Romeo, change to my frequency 126.45.
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1: Okay, 619er Mike Juliet, Great Lakes departure right now. Your sign Mike Julie, radar contact, Mount F north of the Flint Airport, maintain VFR, connect speed to published MIST as requested.
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1: Warrior 44690, Roger, there's no traffic between you and Owosso. Radar service is terminated. 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
0: Squawk VFR, frequency change approved. 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
1: 609 Mike Juliet, ready?
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1: Skyline 6294 Tango, Great Lakes departure, radar contact. 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

0: 5, there's traffic about 3 miles northeast of the airport, southbound. No other observed traffic in the vicinity. Radar service is terminated, but VFR frequency change approved. Good day.
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2: Great Lakes approach, good morning, Lance 678 Tango Hotel.
0: Lance 678 Tango Hotel, Great Lakes approach.
2: Hey Tango Hotel, we're about 15 miles northeast of Flint at 4500 Lake Flight following to Clare County 80 Delta.

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2: I would just make one turn in this hold and continue on the approach, man. Tango.
0: Roger. Answer Tango Hotel, radar contact 13 miles northeast of the Flint Airport, Flint altimeter 3000, and verify you're at 4500.
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1: Great Lakes approach, Mooney Niner 113 Foxtrot, would be 8000.
0: Mooney Niner 113 Foxtrot, Great Lakes approach, Flint altimeter 3000.
1: 3000.
2: Six one niner Mike Juliet, we'd like to set up for the RNAV runway 9. We're finished with the hold.
0: Six niner Mike Juliet, Roger. Now it's turn left heading 270. I'm gonna have to back here a little bit for traffic inbound to Owasso.
2: Left 270, 619 Mike Juliet.

0: 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Good morning, Cherokee 15875, 3500.
1: Cherokee 15875, Great Lakes approach. Wind altimeter 3000.
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1: Maintain 3,000 till established, clear to RNF 29 into Alaska, 9 for Tango.

0: Okay, let's approach Skyline 200 Victor Victor 3000.
1: Skyline 200 Victor Victor, Great Lakes approach, flight altimeter 3000.
0: 3000, we're going to have to level out here at 3000 for just a bit to stay out of the clouds here.
1: Roger. Skyline 904 Tango, after this approach, you're going up to Harry Brown?
2: Affirmative, after this approach, you go miss and to Harry Brown.
1: 904 Tango, roger, I missed the approach. You can enter control airspace heading 360, maintain 3000, and return to this frequency.
2: Okay, after this approach, 360 and 3000. Back to you, 904 Tango.
1: Sirius 900 Mike Juliet, turn left heading 160.
3: 160, 609 Mike Juliet.
1: Skyline 904 Tango, I do show multiple aircraft in the pattern at Owasso. Radar services terminated. Change to advisory frequency approved. What's that kind of bit?
2: Oh, Felix, change to advisory approved. Thank you.

0: Clear Center, Mike Julie, how is first for a minute?
1: Yeah, we'll take the RNF to 36 after this. 600 Mike Julie.
0: Clear Center, Mike Julie, roger, turn left heading 150.
1: 150, 600 Mike Julie.
0: Stanley Zero, Victor, Victor, for now turn right and 360 to widen out from the departure corridor at Flint.
2: Right, 360, Zero, Victor, Victor.

0: Victor Center, Mike Juliet, 5 miles from High Cap, turn left heading 120, maintain VFR, cleared RNAV 9.
1: 120, maintain VFR and cleared for the RNAV 119, 69 Mike Juliet, thanks.
0: And Center, Mike Juliet, I'm sorry, you're 5 miles from Hemi.
1: 5 miles from Hemi, 69 Mike Juliet.

0: Clearly stroke Skyline 629 to 4 Tango, that's south of Wasso, heading 360 and climbing 2100 for 3000.
1: Skyline 629 to 4 Tango, release departure right in. Skyline 94 Tango radar contact 1 mile north of Owasso. Traffic 11 o'clock, 8 miles southbound, altitude gates 2,700.
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1: We'll advise the weather notice that Harry Brown and yes, confirm full stop Harry Brown, Alpha Tango.
0: Cheers, Senator Mike Juliet, contact point tower 126.3.
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0: Okay, 94 Tango, roger. I got another IFR Skyline that's going to be coming in. They're about 15 miles in trail, so the sooner you cancel IFR, the sooner they can also get into Harry Brown. Port IFR cancellation no later than 5 minutes after landing.
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Mike, Nando 4 Tango, IFR cancellation received. Keep the squawk for flight following altitude at your discretion. Okay, 94 Tango, do have traffic 12 o'clock, 8 miles eastbound, altitude gates 1,500, additional traffic 11 o'clock, 10 miles, maneuvering altitude gates 2,000.

0: Great Lakes, Aztec 122, Delta Delta 6000.
1: Okay, and then if we're Tango maintain VFR, turn left direct Seagoy, vector ZR, Navinoy, Niner approach. And if I clear for that approach, I'm still going to have to give you some form of IFR step, but should be no issue. Aztec 122, Delta Great Lakes approach, flight altimeter 3000.
0: 3000.

Sky 600 Alpha, traffic 11 o'clock, 15 miles out still, southbound, altitude indicates 5,300. Skyline 76 X-ray, descend upon discretion, maintain 4,000.

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0: Skyline 200 Victor Victor.
1: Skyline 00 Victor, resume on navigation.
0: Oh, no citation, 0 Victor Victor.
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2: Proton 118.65, 13 Foxtrot.
1: Sky 904 Tango 5 miles from Seagoy. Cross Seagoy, maintain VFR, clear to RNAV runway 10 approach into Harry Brown Airport.
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1: 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I thought I heard 2500.
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1: Sure, Senator Mike Juliet, radar contact 1 mile southeast of Flint. Maintain VFR at or below 3,000. 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
1: Sure, Senator Mike Juliet, traffic 1 o'clock, 3 miles eastbound, Archer 3,500. How will this approach terminate?
3: We'll head back to Pontiac after this, 609 Mike Juliet.
1: Cheers, Senator Mike Juliet, roger.

0: 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Sirius 9 Mike Juliet, turn right heading 180.
1: 180, 69 Mike Juliet.
0: Archer 875, traffic 3 o'clock, 1 mile southbound, Sirius 3000.
2: Looking 875.

0: The Skyline 76 X-ray, that Skyline did cancel the IFR, but they're doing a VFR practice approach, so I still have to have some IFR set up with them. So if you're just playing for the visual opportunity, you cancel IFR somewhere and get you in there. Skyline 76 X-ray, IFR cancellation received, altitude your discretion. Archer 875, traffic no factor, altitude your discretion.
1: No factor, altitude my discretion, thank you, 875.
0: Cheers, Niner Mike Juliet, traffic no factor.
2: Traffic inside, 6-1-1 Mike Juliet, roger.
0: Sky 94 Tango, cleared RNF runway 10 approach into Hebron Airport. Jack 1016 Foxtrot, Great Lakes approach. Jack 1016 Foxtrot, didn't hear you check on Great Lakes approach. Second altimeter 3003. Yes, traffic 11 o'clock, 2 miles northbound, Skyhawk 5000.

0: Skyhawk 16 Foxtrot, second altimeter 3003. Skyline 0 Victor Victor, change to my frequency 126.45. Skyline 00 Victor, second altimeter 3003. Snyder Mike Juliet, traffic 2 o'clock, 4 miles, maneuvering altitude indicates 1,900.
1: Looking for traffic, 69 Mike Juliet.
0: Lance 8 Tango, tell expect termination at my border from Minneapolis Center.

0: Charlie 9 4 Tango, radar service terminated, squawk VFR for exchange approved. Jack 16 Foxtrot, traffic no factor, altitude your discretion. Alright, I need to know I'm talking to somebody. Somebody's got to give me a readback. Sky 94 Tango, I see you did squawk VFR. I'll take that as a readback. Cheers, 69 Mike Juliet, turn right heading 270.
1: 270, 69 Mike Juliet.
0: Archer 875, traffic 11 o'clock, 8 miles south, eastbound, Elfin Gates 3000.
2: Looking 875.

Skyline 0 Victor Victor, traffic 12 o'clock, 5 miles, maneuvering altitude gates 1,600, additional traffic 10 o'clock, 10 miles northeastbound. Skyline descending out of 5,500 for Harry Brown.

0: Secure Santa Mike Julia, 6 miles from Geordie, turn right, heading 330. Maintain 3,000 till established, clear to RNAV, runway 36 approach.
1: 330, 3,000 till established, clear for the RNAV, 36, 6 1 Mike Julia.

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0: Skyhawk 16 Foxtrot, contact approach 118.65. Lance 8 Tango Hotel, radar service terminated, squawk BFR for exchange approved. Sirius 9 Mike Julia, contact Flint Tower 126.3.
2: Over to Tower 69 Mike Julia.
0: Skyline 76 X-ray traffic, 1 o'clock, 6 miles northwestbound, Skyline 3000.

0: 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And Minneapolis Center may not be able to hear you that low, so expect termination at my border. 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

0: Great Lakes departure, Warrior 8383 Victor, heading 060, altitude 1600.
1: Warrior 8383 Victor, Great Lakes departure, radar contact, altitude is your discretion.
0: Altitude is our discretion, 83 Victor.

0: We're 83 Victor, proceed on course northeast Frank's area. Be advised numerous targets in the vicinity of DuPont LaPierre Airport.
1: On course to Frank's area, we'll look for traffic, 83 Victor.
0: Northwest Frank's area is wide open if you want that set.
2: Hey, Frank, we'll take northwest Frank's area, 83 Victor.
0: We're 83 Victor, turn left on course northwest Frank's area.
2: Left on course northwest Frank's area, 83 Victor.

0: Southwest departure, we're 44690, we're 1900 climbing 2500. We're off of Owasso looking to go VFR 2 full in for some pattern with X-ray.
1: Warrior 45650, Great Lakes Approach Squawk 0402.
0: 0402 and 44690.
1: Roger, confirm call sign is 446900.
0: 84690.
1: November 44690, radar contact 2 miles east of Owasso, make straight in runway 9er.
0: Straight in runway 9er, 670.
1: Warrior 690, contact flight tower 126.3.
0: 126.3, 690.

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1: 3619 Mike Juliet, radar contact, and confirm you're looking at what to do, or you want to talk to Detroit on your way to Pontiac?
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Yep, 2032, Great Lakes approach, flight altimeter 3000. Traffic 11 o'clock, 6 miles, southbound, altitude gate 3500. Yeah, 2032, roger. You just want termination once you get closer to DuPont, numerous targets in the vicinity. Scott, 6-9 Alpha, affirmative. If they don't get you the first time, try again every 5 miles. 132.9er. Sky 0, Victor, Victor, radar service terminated, squawk, be far for exchange, Bruce.

0: Yes, 2032, you now have traffic 12 o'clock, 8 miles southbound, altitude indicates 3,100. PVC shoot traffic off your left wing, northwestbound, altitude indicates 3,700.
1: Yes, 2032, we're supposed to get about 300 miles.

0: Cap 2032, traffic 1 o'clock, 3 miles southbound, altitude indicates 3,200.
1: Cap 2032, we'll pass off the west side end.
0: Seneca 8375 November, Great Lakes Approach, Saginaw, altimeter 3003.
2: Great Lakes Approach, Seneca 8375 November, 4000.
0: Seneca 8375 November, Great Lakes Approach, I have you loud and clear, homie.
2: Yeah, I hear you, 75 November.
0: Seneca 75 November, Saginaw altimeter 3003.
2: 3003.
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0: Cap 2032, traffic no factor.
1: Cap 2032, thank you.

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1: Bearing 3077 Zulu, Great Lakes approach, flight altimeter 3000.
0: 3000,
1: Seneca 75 November, change to my frequency 126.45.
2: 2645, 75 November.
1: Seneca 8375 November, Great Lakes approach Saginaw, altimeter 3003. Cap 22, you're in luck, all that traffic that was at DuPont, Pier Deux, moved southbound.
0: Okay, great, Cap 2032, thank you.
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1: 4833 Victor, Great Lakes Approach, roger, maintain VFR flighting 170. You're going to be following a King Air that's joining about a 16 mile final for runway 9er.
0: Heading 170, and we do have information, X-ray 83 Victor.

0: Aztec 2 Delta Delta, traffic 12 o'clock, 8 miles southwestbound, altitude gates 4,700. Alright, A3 Victor, traffic follows 12 to 1 o'clock, 6 miles, King Air 3000.
1: Looking for traffic, A3 Victor.
0: Yep. For A3 Victor, additional traffic, 1 o'clock, 3 miles, eastbound, altitude 1,900 and climbing.
1: Looking for traffic, A3 Victor.
2: Great Lakes approach, Twin Cessna 2212 Alpha with you.
0: Twin Cessna 2212 Alpha, Great Lakes approach, flight altimeter 3000, say altitude.
2: Please repeat the altimeter again, please.
0: Twin Cessna 12 Alpha, flight altimeter 3000, say altitude.
2: 3000.
0: A3 Victor, make straight in runway 9er. They got a 50 knot overtake on you. You ain't catching them.
2: Grant Lakes, Twin Cessna 2212 Alpha, altitude 8000.
0: For A3 Victor, make straight in runway 9er.
1: Straight in runway 9er, A3 Victor.
0: Cessna 12 Alpha, roger. Thank you. Aztec 2, Delta Delta, traffic no factor.

0: 483 Victor, contact Flint Tower 126.3, thank you.
1: Tower 126.3, 83 Victor.
0: And all traffic is no factor.
2: Village Post, Skywest 3898, level 10,000.
0: Skywest 3898, Great Lakes Approach. Verify information, Foxtrot.
2: We have Foxtrot, Skywest 3898.
0: Skywest 3898, Roger, proceed direct to Olsey, vector for the Village Approach, runway 5.
2: Direct Olsey for the Village Approach, runway 5, Skywest 3898.

0: Pacific Departure, Cessna Skyhawk number 982 25 miles southeast of Flint. Inbound for landing, heading from expected.
1: West calling inbound, say again.
0: November 982 on call for Cessna Skyhawk.
1: Alright, Skyhawk calling inbound. I missed your call sign. Which airport are you inbound to?
0: Call sign November 98831 Golf, inbound to Flint.
1: Skyhawk 98831 Golf, Great Lakes approach, squawk 0403.
0: 0403.
1: Aztec 2 Delta Delta, contact Minneapolis Center 125.47.

0: 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Verify information, X-ray, say altitude.
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0: Bearing 77 Zulu, turn to left, heading 290. I got a regional jet behind you at 10,000. They're going to be descending for Saginaw.
2: 290, 77 Zulu.
0: Got 3898 traffic, 12 o'clock, 10 miles, same direction. I got a bend, or it's a bearing at 8,000. I'm moving them westbound to get you lower.
3: Roger, got 3898.

0: Lake approach, twin sensor 71 Delta Whiskey, with your level 7000, smooth ride.
1: Twin sensor 71 Delta Whiskey, Great Lakes approach, point altimeter 3000.
0: 3000, 1 Delta Whiskey.
1: Twin Cessna 12 Alpha, climb maintain at 900. Twin Cessna 2212 Alpha, climb and maintain at 900.
2: 2212 Alpha, up to 9000.
1: Travis 3898, descend and pilot's discretion to maintain at 3000.
3: Descend and pilot's discretion to maintain 3000, Scout 3898.
1: Scout 3898, change to my frequency 126.45.
3: 2645, Scout 3898.
1: Got 3898, roger. One able, reports the field in sight. I'll point it out as you get closer.

0: Crest 3898, correction, descend and maintain at 4,000. We got a tail as old as time. I got a VFR guy flying right across the final approach fix, 2,800. Bearing 77 Zulu, turn right, direct Traverse City, thank you.
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0: Go 3898, turn left, heading 300 vector sequencing. 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
1: Great Lakes approach, Bonanza 1505 Sierra, about 12 southeast of Flint.
0: Bonanza 1505 Sierra, Great Lakes approach, verify information X-ray, same intention.
1: 05 Sierra, would like to pass through the last Charlie for Barstow. We're at 3200.
0: Bonanza 05 Sierra, squawk 0405.
1: 0405, 05 Sierra.

0: Ben 050, radar contact position as reported. Be able to maintain VFR at above 3,500 for me?
1: 050, climbing 3,500.
0: Ben 050, flight altimeter 3001.
1: 3001, 050, thanks.
0: Got 3898, additional traffic, 12 o'clock, 8 miles northbound, altitude gates 3,200.

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0: Go down 770, second altimeter 3003. Got 3898, roger the traffic I'm trying to have you miss is just 2 miles southwest of the final approach fix there, Olsey, 2800 now tracking eastbound, just wants to stay in the way. Additional traffic, 3 o'clock, 3 miles northbound, altitude 2600, who knows where they're going.

Winchester 2212 Alpha Great Lakes Approach, second altimeter 3003. Different 30871 Great Lakes Approach, you on frequency? County 629 or 4 Tango Great Lakes Approach, are you on frequency?

0: 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I just need to know if these guys are going to get out of the way before I have you respond to a TCAS. Twin Cessna 71 Delta Whiskey, change my frequency 126.45.
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Copy 240 Golf Hotel, Great Lakes Approach, same attention. Copter 0 Golf Hotel Squawk 0407. Aircraft calling on 118.8, say again.

Cast 2032, traffic 10 o'clock, 3 miles northbound, altitude gates 1,500. North Country 4, do you call? North Country 4, Great Lakes approach, second altimeter 3003. Cast 3898, that other target is now trucking right across final at 2,700, real convenient, sorry about the delay. Cup Zero Golf Hotel, radar contact 10 miles southwest of Harry Brown Airport, second altimeter 3003 to altitude. Cup Zero Golf Hotel, roger, and you just wanted to go into Harry Brown, correct? Cup Zero Golf Hotel, roger. Radar service terminated. Squawk be far. Freak exchange approved. Appears to be somebody about 8 mile final, runway 10. Got 3898. Turn right, heading 140. He should be across final by the time I have you back towards it. This is the 2212 Alpha Great Lakes approach. Ready. Stand by. And Scott 3890, climb maintain at 3,500. Cessna 12 Alpha, stand by. Got 3898, previous issue traffic is 5 miles east of your position, northwestbound, altitude gates 2,700.

0: Yeah, 3898, the path is cleared. Cleared visual approach runway 5. Guys 267, radar service terminated, squawk VFR for exchange approved.
1: Great Lakes approach, Saratoga, November 7, Hotel X-ray, 4000, climbing 6000.
0: Saratoga 7, Hotel X-ray, Great Lakes approach, flight altimeter 3001.
1: 01, 7 Hotel X-ray.
0: Cessna 12 Alpha, go ahead with the punchline.

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1: 2645, 05 Sierra.

0: Benz 050 second, altimeter 3003. Cessna 3183 Juliet, Great Lakes approach.
1: Approach Cherokee 524 to Lima 5900 for 5000.
0: It's 524 to Lima, Great Lakes approach. Wind altimeter 3001.
1: 3001, 4 to Lima.
0: Cessna 83 Juliet, say type Cessna, and what was your destination again?

0: 23 Juliet, radar contact 10 miles northwest of DuPont LaPeer, second altimeter 3003, say altitude. 23 Juliet, roger. Cap 23-2, you heading back to Pontiac now?
1: Cap 23-2, we're going to put you back to Pontiac now for full stop.
0: Cap 23-2, roger. Traffic 12 o'clock, 8 miles westbound, altitude gates 4000.
1: Cap 23-2, roger.

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1: 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Standby.

0: departure. Medevac Goleta 133, 1,600, 3,000, runway heading.
1: Goleta 133, Great Lakes departure, radar contact, climb maintain 10,000.
0: Climb maintain 10,000, Medevac Goleta 133.

0: Gas 2032, radar service terminated, squawk QFAR for exchange approved.
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0: 6294 Tango, Great Lakes approach. Roger, altimeter 3001.
1: 3001, and we're 18 to the north. We'd like radar vectors for the ILS Niner approach VFR at 3,000 feet.
0: 6294 Tango, squawk 046. Squawking 046, Niner 4 Tango. Cessna 94 Tango, you are radar contact by heading at 240 vector ILS runway Niner. How does approach terminate?
1: 240 radar vectors for ILS Niner, and this will be full stop 94 Tango.
0: Thank you. 83 Juliet, if not already, changed my frequency 126.45. Thank you, Seneca 75 November, contact approach 132.9er. So 05 Sierra, you can proceed on course to Barstow if you'd like.

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1: Okay, right turn direct Hornet 132.02. 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
0: Seneca 8375 November, was it? November, roger, IFR cancellation is received, squawk 1200.

0: 200 Victor Victor, Squawk 4143. Baron 3077 Zulu, how do you hear? November 3077 Zulu, this is Great Lakes Approach. If you hear this transmission, ident. And Cessna 0 Victor Victor, your radar contact, proceed on course, altimeter 3003.
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42 Lima, affirmative. And 42 Lima, would you like vectors or would you like direct budgery? 42 Lima, roger, you can see direct budgery.

0: 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Turn left, heading 120. Maintain VFR, cleared ILS runway 9er.
1: Left 120, maintain VFR, cleared for the ILS 9er approach. 94 Tango.
0: And 77 Zulu, Great Lakes, how do you hear? And 77 Zulu, affirmative, 132.9er.

Zero Victor Victor, contact Minneapolis Center, 125.47, 2547. And here you 42 Lumine, descend at your discretion, 3000. Charlie Foxtrot, Foxtrot, Echo Kilo, Grey Lake, so altimeter 3003, advise golf, and approach request at Saginaw.

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1: 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And Diamond 3 Mike Golf, you can contact Selfridge Approach, 119.6.
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Seneca 56413, squawk 0411. Thank you. And Seneca 413, you are radar contact, proceed on course, altimeter 3003.

Centurion 2921, I'm sorry, Saratoga 2921, Quebec Great Lakes Approach, altimeter is 3003. I have a couple different amendments and flight plan changes, and I just want to verify, were you going just to land post-op at Barstow? Okay, copy, thank you.

And number 54 Tango, contact approach 118.65. Get in. And Cherokee 42 Lima, you are 5 from Budry, maintain 3000 to Savas, cleared RNAV runway 6 at Midland Barstow.

Seneca 413 traffic gets here 10 o'clock and about 8 miles northwestbound Cessna 5200. 783 Juliet traffic 12 o'clock and about 8 miles south-southeastbound 4300 Seneca.

N83 Julie, are you just overflying Saginaw en route to 51 Mike? N83 Julie, for that traffic, would you be able to just go on course to your destination at this time? N83 Julie, thank you.

8-3 Julia, thank you. That Seneca traffic will pass off your left, no factor. Seneca 413, the traffic turn to the north, there will be no factor.

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1: Sirius 371 Juliet Sierra, Great Lakes approach altimeter 3001.
0: 3001, 1 Juliet Sierra.

0: 2-5-2-4-2 Lima, if our cancellation is received, squawk 1200. There's traffic about 5 miles east-southeast of the field, 2500 westbound. Change road advisory is approved. This is a 3-1 Golf. You got traffic 2 o'clock in 3 miles. Here's slowly moving south-southwestbound, 1900 indicated. Unverified altitude.
1: Looking for traffic, 997 Golf. Altitude is 1600.
0: Roger, 6235 Hotel, Great Lakes Approach. Altimeter is 3004. Advise weather NOTAMs at clear and approach west. Okay, and Charlie, Foxtrot, Echo, Kilo, you can continue down to 2,200. Charlie, Foxtrot, Echo, Kilo, you can continue down to 2,200. And Charlie, Foxtrot, Echo, Kilo, the airport is at 2 o'clock in 8 miles. Charlie, Foxtrot, Echo, Kilo, Roger, clear, visual approach, runway 5, contact Saginaw Tower, 120.1. Yeah. And 3-1 Golf, that traffic is behind you now, still southwestbound, no factor.
1: Thank you, Roger.
0: Seneca 413, traffic 12 o'clock, 5 miles opposite direction, 3,300 indicated, unverified. Seneca 413, Roger, I'll let you know when you pass, and change my frequency 118.8.
2: Great Lakes, I'm on with you, 18.8, 5,500.
0: Seneca 413, Roger, and were you looking for runway 9 or 36 today?
2: I'll take runway 9 at once, Seneca 413.
0: Seneca 413, Roger, you can get on right base, runway 9er.
2: Set up for base, runway 9er, Seneca 413.
0: Copy that, and just be advised, runway 422 is closed, so you'll need a circle if you're into the RNA force. Okay, copy that. You can see direct EFT.

0: 2921 Quebec for now. Maintain VFR at or above 4,500, and I'll have a lower one taking 48 with tower. Echo 413, traffic no factor.
1: Alright, I'm going to start my 10,000 split now. Just Echo 413.

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I know our 3-1 Golf advising of weather note on Zeb Burstow. This is a 3-1 Golf advised when you have the weather notams at Barstow Airport.

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1: Great looks, approach, my back 318, Mike Tango 11000, descending to cross 25 north of Luella at 11000.
0: And Medevac 318, Mike Tango, Great Lakes, descend and maintain 7,000.
1: Descend and maintain 7,000, Medevac at Mike Tango.
2: Great Lakes departure, Warrior 8383 Victor, 1,600, climb for 2,500.
0: Warrior 8383 Victor, Great Lakes departure, radar contact, speed on course to Saginaw, altitude your discretion.
2: On course to Saginaw, altitude my discretion, 483 Victor.
0: And November 2-1, Quebec, via for altitude, your discretion.
3: Great Lakes approach, Drummond 1515 Romeo's level 6.
0: Drummond 1515 Romeo, Great Lakes approach. Were you just overflying Flint and Saginaw, or did you want any approaches there?
3: No, just overflying Tiger 15 Romeo.
0: Thank you. And Tiger 15 Romeo, you got traffic 2 o'clock, 2 miles south-southwest down 3,400 indicated.
3: Roger, we have the traffic, Tiger 15 Romeo.
0: Thank you.

0: Great Lakes departure, Money 5902 Quebec is with you, climbing through 1005, runway heading.
1: Money 5902 Quebec, Great Lakes departure, radar contact, traffic 10 o'clock and 4 miles southbound is a Seneca inbound for Flint, sending out a 1900.
0: Looking for traffic, 02 Quebec.
1: And Money 02 Quebec, VFR altitude is your discretion.
0: 02 Quebec,

0: 31 Golf, roger, radar, sir. 10 minutes, block 1200, please exchange approved. Medevac 8 Mike Tango, proceed direct to Pontiac.
1: Direct Pontiac, Medevac 8 Mike Tango.

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1: Alright, heading 200, Medevac 8 Mike Tango.

0: Skylake approach 06 at step 2 at Mike, 7800 climbing 10,000 heading 360.
1: 6 7 7 Julie Mike, Greylake approach, altimeter 3001, I'll have you on course shortly. And number 1 Julie is here, changing my frequency 126.45. 126.45, 0 switch to this here. Number 2 1 Quebec,
2: there is a at least two inbound to Barstow ahead of you. One is about 2 miles southeast. The other aircraft is about 4 miles southeast, and he's at your 11 o'clock and about 6 miles, 2,500 indicated. Radar service terminated, squawk 1200, frequency change approved. Cessna 83 Juliet, traffic 12 o'clock, 3 miles southeastbound, 3,500 indicated. I recommend remaining 4,500 for that traffic for now. Seven Juliet Mike, you can proceed direct number, thank you.
0: Direct number, 677 Juliet Mike.
2: And 371 Drew is here, advise when you have golf at Saginaw and approach quest. There's 1 Drew is here, roger, fly heading of 290, initial vector for the ILS runway 5, how does approach terminate?

0: Medevac 8 Mike Tango, contact Detroit approach on 132.35.
1: 3235, Medevac 8 Mike Tango.
0: Cessna 8383 Victor, I'm sorry, Cherokee 8383 Victor, change to my frequency 126.45. For 8383 Victor, thank you, and fly heading 310, initial vector for that approach. How does this approach terminate?

Yeah, Mooney 02, Quebec. Change my frequency 126.45. Mooney 02, Quebec. Thank you. Altimeter 3003, advise weather NOTAMs at Bay City. And on course, if not already, is approved. And 83 Julia, traffic is south of you now, no factor. And 3-5 Hotel, you're about 1-0 miles from EFG, cross the EFG at about 3,100, cleared RNAV runway 4, and again, just to reiterate, runway 4 is closed.

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0: 533 Papa, you are radar contact. 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
1: 3001 on course, 33 Papa.
0: Here is 7 Juliet Mike, change my frequency 126.45. Here is 7 Juliet Mike, thank you, loud and clear, altimeter 3003. Here is 1 Juliet Sierra, turn right heading 330.

0: Tiger 15 Romeo, thank you. Second altimeter 3003. Pony 02 Quebec traffic 11 o'clock, 7 miles eastbound, 5,400 indicated, unverified altitude.
1: And approach, business line is 3443 Victor, 5,000 with Yankee.
0: Okay, I had a couple calling up. Who was trying to get below clouds? 1-0-0, Roger, be for altitude is your discretion.

0: And who else is calling relay?
1: This is Steiner, 3443 Victor, 5000 with Yankee.
0: And number 3443 Victor, thank you. Altimeter 3001. And what approach would you like it sent today?
1: 4C Victor, looking for the visual, but if I could go hit mo for the RNAV 36.
0: 4-3 Victor, roger, speed direct, hit mo.
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0: This is 3183 Juliet, Great Lakes. This is 83 Juliet, Roger, Raider. Service 78, Block 1200, please exchange for you, good day.
1: Great Lakes departure, Diamond 625, Delta Charlie at 1,700, climbing to 2,500, heading 060.
0: 6235 Hotel, low roger, radar service terminate, IFR cancellation is received, Block 1200, have a good day. 625 Delta Charlie, Great Lakes departure, radar contact, VFR altitude units, discussion, flight heading of 020.
1: Altitude at my discretion, heading 020, Diamond 625 Delta Charlie.
0: And Diamond 5 Delta Charlie, I have traffic west of you, northbound to Flushing. Once you guys are clear, I'll have on course to Watson.
1: Roger that for 5 Delta Charlie.
0: 83 Victor, cross Hitmo at about 3,000, cleared straight in RNAV runway 36.
2: Cross Hitmo at about 3,000, cleared the RNAV 36, that's fine.
0: One Juliet Sierra, I'm sorry, I'm going to have to give you a turn, box you back around if that works for you. Turn left heading 240.

0 2 back, traffic is behind you, no factor, no traffic between you and Bay City. Radar service terminus, block 1200, for exchange approved. One five Romeo, you got traffic 2 o'clock in about 8 miles south southeast on 5700 indicated. I'll keep you updated as it gets closer. One Juliet, turn left heading a 140.

0: 10-5, that's Charlie, and turn left on course to Owasso. Just maintain VFR at or above 3,000 for now.
1: Turning on course to Owasso and maintaining VFR at or above 3,000. Diamond 625, Delta Charlie.

0: And we got Dalton in sight for 3-3, Pop.
1: Well, Andrew is here. You are 5 miles from Olsteed. Turn left, heading of 080. Maintain BFR. Cleared ILS runway 5. Comanche 33 Pop, no traffic between you and Flushing Dalton. Radar service terminates block 1200 for the exchange of
0: 33 Pop, solo.
1: And number 15 Romeo traffic is 1 o'clock in about 5 miles southwestbound, 5600 indicated unverified. CS1 Julius here, in contact, back in the tower, 120.1.

0: Approximately 15 Romeo traffic is 1 o'clock in 3 miles. Due westbound now, 5,700 indicated. If not in sight, would you like to climb to 7? One five Romeo, Roger. Can I maintain 7,000? I'm just not sure what he's doing. He's been maneuvering quite a bit. Thank you. And 43 Victor, contact Flint Tower 126.3.
1: 26, 43 Victor. Happy Halloween.
0: Thank you. Too. A3 Victor, fly heading 320.
2: Departures is A2 Zulu at 2,000 feet, climb to 2,500 feet.
0: Diamond 82 Zulu, Great Lakes departure, radar contact, CFR altitude, your discretion on course to BEDEX.
2: Altitude at discretion and proceed on course to BEDEX, 82 Zulu.
0: And Diamond 5 Delta Charlie, were you doing multiple touch and goes at Owosso, or just going to do a touch and go and then go on to the Breakfast?
3: I was going to do multiple touch and goes at Owosso for 5 Delta Charlie.
0: Okay, thank you.

215 Romeo, traffic is 12 o'clock, 2 miles, 5,500 indicated now, and cruise north-northwest on now. Cherokee 83 Victor, you are 6 miles from Otile, turn right, heading 020, maintain VFR, clear to Arnav, runway 5.

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1: We're via Fire 3000 about 13 southeast of Flint. We like a couple practice approaches. First one followed by the ILS 9. We have information Yankee, and then the other one GPS 9 circle the 36. Full stops on both of them.
0: Skyline 219,
1: Frog 0413. Is that 0413?
0: Affirmative, 0413.
1: Okay, 0413. Actually, the ILS 9 sectors, we'd like the GPS 36 circle the runway 9 for 219.
0: That's our 219er, Roger. You can plan that. Thank you. Fly heading at 290. That'll be initial VEX for ILS 9. You are radar contact.
1: Alright, 290 on the heading.
0: On
1: that VOR, we'd like to do that on our own. Choose your turn if you
0: want to
1: know.
0: You said you wanted a VOR as well?
1: Yeah, we can do vectors for the ILS-9, full stop, and we'll take off and do the GPS, or I'm sorry, the VOR 36 with a procedure turn with a circle of a 9.
0: Okay, so you didn't want to do a GPS 36, it was just a VOR 36, turn circle 9?
1: Yeah, just the ILS in the VOR for right now.
0: Okay, sounds good. Cherokee 83 Victor, contact Saginaw Tower 120.1. And 65 up Charlie is traffic about 2 miles north of Owosso. They appear northbound at this time, 1,900 indicated. No other traffic, radar service terminated, squawk 1200, we just change crew.
2: Watching for traffic and changing frequency for Owosso, Diamond 625, Delta Charlie.
0: And who else talk, Great Lakes?

0: Great Lakes is 82 Zulu Zulu. Would like to cancel flight following.
1: 82 Zulu Zulu, roger. No traffic in the next 15, 20 miles. Radar service terminated. Squawk 1200, frequency change approved.
0: Squawk 1200, frequency change approved. 82 Zulu Zulu.

0: Great Lakes departure, Sabria 11095, about 5 miles north of Owosso. I have Yankee at Flint, inbound landing.
1: Here's Quebec, remain outside of the Class Delta on course of Owosso.

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43-3 Victor Greeley, departure item, maintain VFR, stay request. Three Victor, roger, same tensions after this approach, fly heading 270. Roger.

5242 Lima Gray Lakes approach Sierra Quest. Support to Lima, do you have a filed flight plan or are you looking for a tower en route? So you're just looking for a pop-up IFR? So 3898 Gray Lakes departure radar contact line maintained 7000, turn right to Great.

Sorry, 42 Lima, maintain VFR altimeter 3003. 42 Lima, squawk 5742, say altitude. Four 83 Victor, turn left, heading 230. So 42 Liam, what's your plan? Cruise altitude. So 42 Liam, radar contact 10 miles north of Arso Airport, clear direct Mackinac, maintain 6000.

Turn 42 Lima, I do have company traffic passing behind you at 6,000. Can you accept 5,000 on course? Turn 42 Lima, clear direct Mackinac, maintain 5,000.

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0: Skyline 219 are 5 miles from the final approach fix, turn right, heading 060, maintain VFR, cleared ILS runway 9 approach.
1: Right turn 060, maintaining VFR, cleared ILS 9 approach, 219.
0: Grumman 15 Romeo, traffic 12 o'clock, 100 miles northwest on Cherokee level 5000, also northbound in Mackinac. Here's 4 Bravo Romeo, descend positive discretion, maintain 3000. Our 219er, contact Flint Tower 126.3.
1: Over Flint Tower 126.3, thanks 219er.

0: Rick's approach, good afternoon. Mooney, November 3251, Fox up, level 3500.
1: Mooney 3251, Foxtrot, Great Lakes approach, Flint altimeter 3000.
0: 3000, 51 Foxtrot.
1: Number 51 Foxtrot, maintain VFR at or above 3500 for Flint airspace.
0: VFR at or above 3500, 51 Foxtrot.
2: Taylor's departure, 67 Delta Charlie, 1700, climbing 2500.
1: That's 67 Delta Charlie, Great Lakes departure, radar contact, turn left on course, northwest practice area.
2: Left on course, northwest practice area, 67 Delta Charlie.
1: 67 Delta Charlie, maintain VFR at or below 3000.
2: At or below 3000, 67 Delta Charlie.
1: 483 Victor contact, Saginaw Tower 120.1.

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1: 132.35, Skyway 3898.
0: SM Delta Charlie, man instructions, fly heading 330 for now, expect on course in about 3 miles.
2: Fly heading 330, 67 Delta Charlie.

0: 767 Delta Charlie, reasonable navigation.
1: Reasonable navigation, 767 Delta Charlie.
0: 7 Delta Charlie, I do have Moody traffic, about 10 miles south of Flint, transitioning northbound at or about 3500.
1: Roger, we're looking for that traffic transitioning at 3500, 67 Delta Charlie.
0: Here's 514 Bravo Romeo, Jack Barstow Airport, 12 o'clock, 15 miles. Four Bravo Romeo, roger.

2129 Quebec, approach. And 2-1, Quebec, say aircraft type. Lance 2-1, Quebec, reset transponder squawk 7405. Lance 2-1 Quebec, radar contact 4 miles north of Barstow Airport, altitude your discretion on course, Traverse City. Lance 2-1 Quebec, what's your plan cruise altitude today? Roger.

Alcohol 820 traffic, 11 o'clock, 15 miles opposite direction, lands climbing through 2,600 for 6,500. That's 2 in Quebec, traffic 11 o'clock, 15 miles southeast on 3,500 Skyhawk.

483 Victor Greeley, departure ident, altitude your discretion. 483 Victor, radar contact 1 mile east of Saginaw Airport, turn right on course to Fuenton, report when you have information, Yankee.

0: Great Lakes approach, Skyhawk 52219er, 1.5 miles east of Flynn Airport. We're looking for the VOR runway 36 approach on our own circle runway 9er.
1: Sorry, 52219er, Great Lakes departure, ident. 219er radar contact, 2 miles east of Flynn Airport, turn left heading 040 vectors to the VOR approach and verify you're looking for the full procedure.
0: Can we get the VOR 36 approach on our own for 219er?
1: For 219er, what do you mean by on your own? Are you looking for the course reversal or vectors to final?
2: That means coming right back to the VOR and flying outbound on the 179 radial with the procedure turn back inbound, then over to fly the airport and left downwind for runway 9 and land.
1: For 219er, you can expect vectors for sequencing, and I can give you vectors once you reach 3,000. Continue heading 030 and I'll have vectors for you. You're inside the Charlie right now at Flynn.
2: Alright, 030, continue to 3,000, 219.
1: 371 Julius here, Great Lakes departure, ident.

0: 29er, reaching 3,000, you can make a left-hand turn back to the Flint VR track outbound. I will call your procedure turn inbound.
1: All right, making a left turn, track VOR, and you'll call my turn inbound, 29er.
0: 219er, negative, those were not the instructions. Reaching 3,000, left-hand turn to the Flint VOR is approved. You can track outbound, I will call your procedure turn inbound.
1: Okay, 3,000 feet, left turn, tracking the VOR, you'll call my turn inbound, 219er.
0: Turn 21 Quebec, resume all navigation, traffic no factor. Reset 1 Julius here, turn right on course, Pontiac. 1 Julius here, altitude is your discretion. Four 83 the Victor, will this be a full stop at Flint?

0: 515 Foxtrot, additional traffic, 1 o'clock, 15 miles southbound, 3000, Warrior.
1: 515 Foxtrot, looking out, I see him on the scope. Bridge approach, 515 Foxtrot has a traffic in sight.
0: 515 Foxtrot, Roger. 627 Delta Charlie, are you able to maneuver about 5 miles east of your present position? I do have a couple of aircraft inbound from the north for Flint Runway 9er.
2: Hey, firm, we can move 5 miles east. We got this traffic right here as well, 7 Delta Charlie.
0: 7 Delta Charlie, thank you. Yeah, just report on station about 3 to 4 miles east of your position. That should work.
2: Roger, we'll report 67 Delta Charlie.
0: 52219er, maintain VFR at or above 3000, cleared BOI, runway 36 approach, circle runway 9er. I will call your procedure turn.
3: Alright, maintaining VFR at or above 3000, you'll call my procedure turn 219er.
0: 219er, same intentions after this approach.
4: I will proceed VFR southbound to Victor Lima.
3: After this approach,

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1: Approach Warrior, 838 Victor, 51, 108.8.
0: 483 Victor, thank you, traffic, 11 o'clock, 10 miles northwest on 3500, Mooney.
1: Looking for traffic for Warrior, 838 Victor.
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1: Cardinal 7593 Victor, Great Lakes approach. Altimeter 3002, stay request.
0: Okay, 002, we're off of Pontiac, en route to Owosso. We're about, 16 miles southeast of Flint, out of 2700 for 3.5.
1: Cardinal 93 Victor, SCOG 0417. Cardinal 93 Victor, radar contact 20 miles southeast of Flint Airport. Maintain VFR at or above 3,500. Report weather Nolan's for Owosso.
0: Okay, maintain at or above 3,500 for 93 Victor.
1: For 51 Foster, thank you. No factor passes below you. 483 Victor, Mooney traffic above you has you in sight.

0: Get out of sight, sorry, Victor.
1: 93 Victor, traffic 1 o'clock, 15 miles south on 3000, Cessna 182.
2: Okay, 93 Victor's looking. We're going to proceed on up to 3500.
1: 93 Victor, roger. 209, keep your base turning, or procedure turning within the next 3 miles for traffic to follow. Also, official traffic 10 miles southeast of position, westbound 3100, climbing 3500 Cardinal.
3: Looking for traffic 209er.

0: Taylor Swift.
1: 4383 Victor, 13 miles from Fonco Cross. Maintain VFR, cleared RNAV, runway 9 or approach. Cardinal, correction, November 219er, contact, Flint Tower 126.3.
2: Over to Flint Tower 126.3, thank you, 219er.
0: North Split, 270 Charlie is reporting 5 miles east of Pasadena.
1: And last on approach, again?
0: 67 North Charlie reporting 5 miles east.
1: 7 North Charlie, roger. Yeah, you can remain between there and westbound now. All that traffic that's inbound is out of the place.
0: Roger, remain in this area, 67 North Charlie, thank you.
1: 483 Victor, traffic 1 o'clock, 6 miles maneuvering vicinity of 51 Gulf Airport, altitude in case 1300, type unknown.
2: Look for traffic, 483 Victor.
1: 483 Victor, 13 miles from Fonco, maintain VFR, cleared RNAV, runway 9er approach.
2: Maintain VFR, cleared for the RNAV, runway 9er approach, 483 Victor.
1: Cardinal 93 Victor, additional traffic, 12 o'clock, 3 miles southwest on altitude, indicates 5,300.
3: Okay, 93 Victor, we're looking. He's, what'd you say, 1 o'clock, 5,300?
1: 5,400 at, or 12 o'clock, southwest on.
3: Okay, 93 Victor, no joy.
1: Great. Falcon Lake 20 fly, heading 170, vector for obstruction traffic.
2: Thanks. Through 10,100.
4: Great Lakes, departure Diamond 625, Delta Charlie, I've departed Owasso, heading to the practice area for maneuvers.
1: 625 Delta Charlie, Great Lakes approach. Traffic 5 miles north of your position, southbound 3000, maintain VFR at or above 3500.
4: Maintain VFR at 3500, watching for traffic. Diamond 625 Delta Charlie.
1: Diamond 5 Delta Charlie at or above 3500, squawk 0421.
4: At or above 3500, Diamond 625 Delta Charlie.
1: 483 Victor, traffic 1 o'clock, 6 miles, 3600, Diamond maneuvering.
2: Looking for traffic, 483 Victor.

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1: 69 or 56 Yankee approach.
0: Yeah, just calling to let you know we're descending through 9,500.
1: 56 Yankee, Flint Altimeter 3000, maintain VFR at or above 6,000.
0: 3000, maintain VFR above 6,000, 56 Yankee.
1: 625 Delta Charlie, squawk 0421. Diamond 625 Delta Charlie, squawk 0421.
0: Squawk 0421, Diamond 625 Delta Charlie, sorry about that.
1: Here's 371, Julius here, change my frequency, 118.8. Cardinal 93 Victor, expect to stay south of the approach course at Flint, multiple aircraft inbound, runway 9er.
2: Okay, we'll respect stay south of the course. You want us to parallel the railroad tracks?
1: 93 Victor, I'm unfamiliar with the railroad tracks, but current course for now is approved, and I'll have vectors for you momentarily.
2: Okay, 93 Victor.
0: Great Lakes departure, can you please repeat that

Skyline 11541, Great Lakes Departure, ident, maintain 6000. Skyline 541, radar contact, 3 miles northeast of Bay City Clemens Airport, leaving 2500, cleared direct to Helston on course, maintain 6000. Five 41, leaving 2500 of the MBA, you're clear direct to Helston.

0: time 65 Delta Charlie, traffic 5 miles west of your position, southeast on 3100, indicated type unknown.
1: Watching for traffic, 5 Delta Charlie.
0: I'll call 820, traffic 10 o'clock, 8 miles north-northwest, bound 2700.
2: Radar convert, 67 Delta Charlie. About 50 miles of north of Flint with information Yankee, requesting a full stop back to Flint.
0: 767 Delta Charlie, Great Lakes approach, fly heading 210 vectors for sequencing following, check the traffic about 15 to fly.
2: Left heading 210 for vector 767 Delta Charlie.
0: Hawk 820, Mooney is off your left wing now about 5 miles, no factor, resume on navigational control. Negative, you're at 150, or 172, I'm showing.

0: Can't fly 1021 Great Lakes approach, diagonal Timber 3003. Turn 5-6 Yankee, men altitude, maintain VFR at or above 7,000.
1: Maintain VFR at or above 7,000 for 5-6 Yankee.

0: Time 67 Delta Charlie, traffic's following out 12 o'clock, 7 miles southbound Cherokee 2400.
1: Looking for that traffic, 67 Delta Charlie.
0: Cardinal 93 Victor, turn 5 degrees left, vectors to stay away from the approach course at Flint.
2: Okay, we're turning 5 degrees to the west. 93 Victor.
0: Skyline 541, verify direct Pelston. Skyline 541, route RP is you're about 20 to 30 degrees left of course.

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1: Number 22 X-ray Great Lakes Approach, Flint altimeter 3000.
0: 3000, 22 X-ray.
1: 483 Victor contact, Flint Tower 126.3, see ya.
2: Over to Tower 126.3, 483 Victor.
1: Cardinal 30871, Great Lakes Approach. Squawk 0422, Sarah Claus.

0: Cardinal 871 Raider contact, 2 miles southeast of Barstow Airport, say altitude. Cardinal 871, altitude checks and proceed on course to Romeo State. Louis 5902 Quebec, remain clear of the site on class Delta airspace. Stand by. 5627 Delta Charlie, turn left heading 180. Traffic to follow on is out here at 12 o'clock to 1 o'clock. 6 mile turn east on 2400.
1: Left 180, look for that traffic still. 67 Charlie.
0: Louis 02 Quebec, turn left heading 090. Vector for traffic at your 12 o'clock, half mile southeast on 2100 Cardinal.
2: Great Lakes approach Skyhawk 52219er on assigned 040 heading 1600 climbing 2500.
0: For 52219er Great Lakes departure, ident, say request.
2: 52219er ident, and we're looking for the RNAV 10 approach via C-Lub at Okotoks Airport.
0: For 219er, router turn right heading 090, expect on course in about 4 miles.
2: Alright, 090, 2500, 219er.
0: There's 7 Delta Charlie, traffic follows no factor, make straight in runway 9er.
1: 7 to factor, make straight in runway 9er, 3705.
0: Cardinal 93 Victor, resume low navigation of Wausau, appears numerous aircraft in the vicinity. Rate of service terminated, squawk via far freak stage approved.
3: Okay, going to 1200, we'll talk to you on the way out.
0: For 5902 Quebec, squawk 0423.

0: Campflight 1021, contact approach 118.65. Mooney 02 Quebec, radar contact 5 miles east of Barso Air Force, say altitude end of crust. Zero to Quebec, you cut out. What's your destination? Zero to Quebec, router expect on course out in about 4 miles. Time 627 Delta Charlie, contact Flint Tower 126.3.
1: Contact Flint Tower 126.3, 627 Delta Charlie.
2: And Great Lakes Approach 2371 Julius here, looking for the Iowa Toronto right at Pontiac.
0: 371 Julius here, you can pass that request on to tower.
2: Hey, from.

0: Great Lakes Crusader 382 Charlie Romeo's 6000 direct Saginaw.
1: 382 Charlie Romeo, Great Lakes approach, Flint Altimeter 3000.
0: 000.
1: Off of 820, maintain VFR at 3500. Delta Charlie, maintain VFR at or above 4000, traffic 10 miles north of your position, southeast on 3500, Cessna.
2: Maintain altitude VFR up to 1000, 65 Delta Charlie.
1: Crusader 2 Charlie Romeo, turn right heading 020, vector for opposite direction traffic, 12 o'clock, 8 miles southbound, 6000 VFR.
0: Alright, heading 020, 382 Charlie Romeo.
1: Here's 371 Julie Sierra, start your VFR descent below 5,500, traffic 12 o'clock, 10 miles, turning northbound, Crusader 6,000.
3: Below 5,500, 371 Julie Sierra.
1: 1 Julie Sierra, turn right heading 220, vector for the traffic, expect runway 9 right Pontiac.
3: 220, expect 9 right, 1 Julie Sierra.
1: 219er, turn right on course, Oakland Troy.
4: Right on course, Oakland Troy, 219er.
1: 02 Quebec, turn right heading 140. Currently 71 Roger, and say base is top Everest weather. Currently 71 Roger, and remind me what your destination is today.

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0: Crusader 2 Charlie Romeo, turn left direct Saginaw.
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0: Great Lakes departure, Comanche 9233 Papa.
1: Comanche 9233 Papa, approach.
0: We're just off of Dalton, 1700 for 2500. Would like to go down to 4-5 Golf, request light following.
1: 33 Papa, fly heading 260, squawk 0425.
0: 260 on the heading, 0425, 33 Papa.
2: State Road, 7-9-1-8-2, if you're fine, sir.
1: 7-9-1-8-2, approach the request.
2: Just departed for 145 Golf. We're about 5 miles to the east of Howell, Livingston County Airport. We're going to pick up that bar on that 3,000 feet to Kilo Bravo, Foxtrot Alpha.
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2: 0424, 182.
1: 33 Pop, maintain VFR at or below 3,000, turn left heading 240.
0: Left 240 for 33 Pop.
1: 0-0-2 Quebec, resume on navigation, Flint traffic, 3 o'clock, 5 miles southeast, bound Cardinal, 3,000. 0-1-8-2, rate of contact, 18 miles south of Flint Airport, maintain VFR at or above 3,500, proceed on course to Point Falls.
2: 3,500,
1: Cardinal 871, maintain VFR at or above 3,000.

0: Lanza 22 X-ray, thank you. Saginaw Terminal 3003. Crusader 2 Charlie Romeo, report information. Hotel at Saginaw, what's your approach request?
1: We'll grab the ATIS and then we'll be back to you shortly, 2 Charlie Romeo.
0: Number 2 Charlie Romeo, roger. And are you planning just one approach and going back to Pontiac or multiple at Saginaw?
1: We're going to do two approaches, probably an ILS and then an RNAV and then back to Pontiac.
0: Number 52219, our radar service terminated. Squawk VFR, free exchange approved.
2: All right, sir, radar service is terminated. Squawking VFR, frequency exchange approved. Thank you, 219er.
0: 335, turn left on course, Brighton.
3: On course, 335.
0: Number 182, turn 10 degrees left. Vectors for obstruction traffic to altitude 3,500.
4: 10 degrees left,
0: 182. I'll call 820, maintain VFR at or above 3,500 as you transition across Flint airspace.

0: Great Lakes for 32 Charlie Romeo. We have the Edis Hotel. We'd like to do the ILS 5 followed by the RNAV 5.
1: Crusader 2 Charlie Romeo, route or fly heading 310 vectors to final.
0: Heading 310, 382 Charlie Romeo.
1: Cessna 182, reset transponder, squawk 5750.
2: 5750 for 182.

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0: Crusader 2 Charlie Romeo, change to my frequency 126.45. 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Descend and maintain 5,000. 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
1: 02 Quebec, up on 18.8.
0: 02 Quebec, thank you. Altimeter 3000, expect left base, runway 9er.
1: Expect left base, 9er, 02 Quebec.
2: Felix approach, Skyline 182, we got road traffic in place, no factor.
0: Skyline 182, thank you. Time 625, Delta Charlie, how much longer are you going to be doing your work in airspace?
3: I'm going to be heading back at this point for Diamond 625 Delta Charlie.
0: Time 625 Delta Charlie, roger, flying 110 vectors for sequencing.
3: Flying 110 for sequencing, Diamond 625 Delta Charlie.

8468 Lima Squawk 0426 say altitude. Air 68 Lima, radar contact, 5 miles northwest of Owosso, maintain at or northwest of your present position for numerous overflights west of Flint.

0: 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Squawk via FAR free exchange approved.
1: 33 Papa.
0: 180 to Quebec sliding, 180 vectors for our base entry.
2: 180
0: to Quebec. Charlie Fox, Fox, Echo, Kilo, Gray Lake, departure, radar contact, climb maintain 6000. Charlie Fox, Fox, Fox, Echo, Kilo, make a left hand turn direct to South Haven. Charlie Fox, Fox, Echo, Kilo, men altitude maintain 5000.
3: Great Lakes, this is Diamond, 82 Zulu Zulu, 16 nautical miles northeast at 3,000 feet with information Yankee, 1.5 back to Flint for a full stop.
0: 82 Zulu Zulu, Great Lakes, approach squawk 0430.
3: Squawk 0430, 82 Zulu Zulu.
0: Number 182, turn left heading about 10 degrees left, vector for traffic inbound to Flint from the northwest.
4: Roger, 10 degrees left, for sky 182.
0: 782 Zulu Zulu, ready to contact 15 miles northeast of Flint Airport, flighting 180 southbound, vector sequencing, expect vectors.
3: Fly runway 18, fly heading 180 and expect vectors for runway, can you repeat the runway one more time?
0: 782 Zulu Zulu, expect vectors for sequencing, runway 9er.
3: Expect vectors for runway 9er.
0: 625 Delta Charlie, start your VFR descent at or below 3000.
5: Entering my descent for 3000, Diamond 625 Delta Charlie.
0: Charlie Foxtrot Echo Kilo, traffic 11 o'clock, moving 12 o'clock, 10 miles, level 6000, Bonanza. Got it. 20-0 to Quebec, keep your base in tight and make left base runway 9er.
2: Left base 9er, keep in tight. Any chance of 3-6 for 0 to Quebec?
0: 0 to Quebec, I do have 4 aircraft inbound to follow you to 9, so expect runway 9er.
2: 9er, 0 to Quebec.
0: 0 to Quebec, contact Flint Tower 126.3.
2: Over the tower, 0 to Quebec.
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0: Crusader 2 Charlie Romeo, descend and maintain 3000. And 2 Charlie Romeo, traffic 1 o'clock, 15 miles southwest on Twin Cessna, climbing through 4000 for 5000. Number 6A Lima, altitude is your discretion, and resume all navigation practice area. Number 182, turn right on course, Point Falls.
4: Right on course, Point Falls, 182, thanks.
0: 7625 Delta Charlie, turn 10 degrees right, expect vectors to final.
5: Turning 10 degrees right, Diamond 625 Delta Charlie.
0: Crusader 2 Charlie Romeo, are you looking to start with the RNAV or the ILS? 2 Charlie Romeo, roger, turn 10 degrees right, back to the final.

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1: Turn right, heading 180, Diamond 625 Delta Charlie.
0: Charlie, Foxtrot, Echo Kilo, traffic at your 1 o'clock, 4 miles now, no factor, climb maintain 6,000.

0: Great Lakes, did you say remain on frequency for 8200?
1: 8200, affirmative, remain this frequency, heading 260 for sequencing.
0: Roger that, 260, remain on frequency, 8200.

0: That's a 1229 uniform, altimeter 3003, reset transponder, squawk 2576. Number 2 Charlie Romeo, 7 miles from the final approach fix, turn right, heading 020, maintain 3000 until established on the localizer. Cleared ILS, runway 5 approach. Time 625 Delta Charlie, make straight in, runway 9 or contact Flint Tower 126.3.
1: Make straight in for runway 9 and contacting Tower 126.3, Diamond 625 Delta Charlie.
0: Cardinal 871, traffic 12 o'clock, 10 miles northbound, altitude indicates 3,400, type unknown.
2: Looking for traffic, 871.
0: Number 896, Charlie, Great Lakes approach, landing, correction, second, altimeter 3003. Number 6, Charlie, turn right, heading 360, effect for converging traffic, 1 o'clock, 15 miles southwestbound, level 6,000. Number 2 Charlie Romeo, contact Saginaw Tower 120.1.
3: Was that for 8000?
0: Negative, that is for a Charlie. Number 1229 uniform, radar contact 10 miles northwest of Alma Airport, altitude your discretion on course Cadillac.

0: Great Lakes approach, twin Cessna 340 Charlie Lima.
1: Twin Cessna 340 Charlie Lima approach.
0: Hey there, we just took off out of Pontiac. We're at 3500 VFR, going up to Hotel Yankee

0: like flight following.
1: November 0, Charlie Lima, squawk 0427.
0: 0427, Charlie Lima.
1: Hawk Away 20, turn right, heading 180 traffic, 12 o'clock, 8 miles, 3,500, Twin Cessna.
2: 180 and looking for that traffic, Hawk Away 820.
1: November 0, Charlie Lima, radar contact, 15 miles southeast, Flint Airport, fly heading 350, vector for traffic, 12 o'clock, 7 miles southeast on Diamond 3500.
0: Okay, we'll go 350 on heading for Charlie Lima.
3: And 871 has that traffic in sight.
1: 871, roger. Remain 71, reference that traffic, resume on navigation to Romeo.
3: Resume on navigation to Romeo after that traffic, 871.
1: Time 2 Zulu, Zulu, turn left heading 180, square your turn to final.
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1: Contact Tower 126.3, 8 2 Zulu, Zulu, have a good day.
0: Number 182, change to my frequency 126.45. Hawk 820, traffic no factor, resume mode navigation, Uncle Troy.
2: Zoom mode, control, Hawk 820.
0: Hawk 820, contact Detroit Approach 132.35.
2: 3235, Hawk Owl 820. Thank you, guys.
0: What's up, Zero Charlie Lima? Resume on navigation, Harry Brown.
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0: Number 182, Sagnal Timber 3003.

Sears 8 Charlie Papa, proceed on course. Negative, November 148, Charlie Papa, proceed direct, Golf Oscar Victor. Number 6, Charlie, proceed direct, Cadillac.

Procedure 3, 2 Charlie Roman, Grey Lakes, departure ident. Procedure 2 Charlie Roman, radar contact 1 mile southeast of Saginaw Airport, turn right heading 180, vectors to final approach course. Cessna 1229 Uniform, contact Minneapolis Center 120.85. 29er Uniform, contact Minneapolis Center 120.85. An aircraft that stepped on me that reported 2 miles southeast, where are you and what's your request? And who are you? What is your call sign?

0: 3251 Foxtrot, unable transition, flight in 090 to remain clear of the Delta.
1: Greyleaks approach Cardinal 30871, like that, just continue flight following.
0: And 30871, radar service terminated, squawk VFR, pre-exchange crew, it appears 4 to 5 aircraft within 5 miles of Romeo State.
1: Squawk VFR, thanks for the update, have a great holiday weekend, 871.
0: And 3251 Foxtrot, squawk 0436, continue heading 090.

0: Crusader 2 Charlie Romeo, turn right, heading 230. Charlie Foxtrot, Foxtrot Echo Kilo, contact approach 128.4. Twin 340 Charlie Lima, no observed traffic between you and Harry Brown Raider. Service terminated. Squawk CFR, freak stage approved.
1: Charlie Lima, have a good day.
0: The 51 Foxtrot, Raider contact, 8 miles north of Saginaw Airport. Continue heading 090, expect on course in about 6 miles. 51 Foxtrot, future reference, call a little bit close, please. Don't call as you're trucking right into the Delta. And 51 Foxtrot, you called about 2 miles outside of the Delta, going directly at it. Still low level. Next time, be on a heading that's avoiding the Delta, please.

Sector 6, Charlie, Charlie, contact. Minneapolis Center, 132, Point Niner. Six Charlie Charlie, you may be just a little bit low or far away for their radio coverage, so reattempt every 5 miles if they don't reach you.

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They're showing a broken ceiling, 4,800. So not Juliet, altitude to your discretion.

For 182, safe flight conditions. For 182, Roger. For 79, Juliet, I do have a Cessna about 20 miles southwest of West Branch, saying the ceiling is about 4,700 MSL. I'm not dealing at altitude, your discretion. Number 79 or 182, contact Minneapolis Center 125.47.

Christina 382 Charlie Romeo Great Lakes departure, ident, climb maintain 5,000. Christina 2 Charlie Romeo radar contact, 2 miles southeast of Saginaw Airport.

0: 25 on Foxtrot, maintain VFR at or above 3,000, cleared through the Flint airspace.
1: At or above 3,000, 5 on Foxtrot through Flint.
0: Here's 148 Charlie, Papa, contact Minneapolis Center, 125.47. There's 6A Lima, traffic 10 miles west, your position eastbound, altitude indicates 3,500, type unknown.

0: 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Morning, Saratoga, November 7, Hotel X-ray, then to the northwest of Owasso. Requesting a flight line transition due to Class Charlie.
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1: 7 Hotel X-ray, roger.

0: 25 on Foster, are you able to maintain at or above 3,500, 3,500?
1: I can try climbing. I might hit the clouds, 5 on Foster. I will let you know.
0: Roger, just maintain at or above 3,000. I do have converging traffic from the west inbound to Pontiac. I'll have them below you.
1: Grace approach 5 on Foster is climbing to the cloud base, maintaining above 3,000 VFR.

0: 5 coming approach, say again.
1: Santa Star 557 Delta Sierra, 5 miles from north of Livingston County, 3000 Lake Flight following to Mike Oscar Papa at 3000.
0: Santa Star Delta Sierra, squawk 0435, say altitude.
1: 0435 at 3000 for Santa Delta Sierra.
2: Graves approach, down to 67 Delta Charlie at 1,500, climbing 2,500.
0: Down to 67 Delta Charlie, Gurley, departure rate of contact. 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
2: VFR altitude to my discretion, and we're going to Owosso, 67 Delta Charlie.
0: 67 Delta Charlie, roger, turn left on course Owosso.
2: Turn left on course Owosso, 67 Delta Charlie.
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0: 18-8. 32 Charlie Romeo, Gurley, thank you. The Flint altimeter is 3000.
3: 000.
0: Down to 7 Delta Sierra, rate of contact 8 miles north of the Lewis County Airport. Flint altimeter is 3000.
1: 3000, 7 Delta Sierra.

Houston is a 1853 Whiskey, Great Lakes Park, rate of contact, coming to 6,000, say, current altitude. Bear 3251 Foxtrot, contact Detroit approach, 132.35.

0: Number 1853 Whiskey, proceed direct Valparaiso. Skyhawk Niner 2 Bravo, descend and maintain 3,000.
1: 3,000, Niner 2 Bravo.
0: Niner 7 Delta Charlie, no traffic observed between you and Owasso. Change 5-6 to approve. Spock VFR, good day.
2: Spock VFR, 6-7 Delta Charlie.
0: M4-1301, good day, Great Lakes approach, descend and maintain 10,000.

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0: Sir, 1892 Bravo, clear visual approach, runway 9er, contact Flint Tower, 126.3, have a good day.
1: Clear for the approach, contact tower, say it's tower frequency again.
0: Enter 1892 Bravo, clear for the visual approach, runway 9er, contact tower, 126.3.
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0: There 382 Charlie Romeo, contact Detroit approach, 132.35, have a good day.
2: 3235 to Charlie Romeo.
3: Well, Skyline 941, level 10,000.
0: Yeah, Skyline 941, Great Lakes approach. Second altimeter is 3003, advising India, expect visual runway 5.
3: Alright, we got India, we'd like to get the RNAV 5 today, Skyline 941.
0: Skyline 3941, Roger, depart Lola, heading 310, vector for the RNAV runway 5.
3: Alright, Lola heading 310, Skyline 3941.

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Dallas 3941, change for frequency 126.45. 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
1: Sure, hey, 167 Foxtrot, for Charlie Airspace, you do not need a clearance through it. As long as you're talking to ATC, you're good to go, and if we need you to move, we'll let you know.
0: Good point, yep. Thank you for the lesson.
1: No worries, happy to help. Hey, Flight 1088, did you check on there? I made a step on you. And Flight 1088, Grayley Spoke, Saginaw, altimeter 3003. And as a 1853 Whiskey, contact approach 118.65. Have a good day.

Over 3-9-1-1-Tango, Great Lakes approach. No, 3-9-1-1-Tango, I have you loud and clear, homie.

November 3-1-1 Tango, have you loud and clear as well? No problem, have a good day. And flight 1088, just going to maintain 5,000. Sky Star 941, contact Saginaw Tower 120.1, you have a good day.

0: 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Have a good rest of your day.
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0: 108, Charlie Mike, just fired a Huffman field. We're at 1700, just west, southwest Flint, and we're requesting flight following to Hotel, Gulf Delta Whiskey.

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1: 5265 or 1800, 8 Charlie Mike.
0: This is 8 Charlie Mike, ready to contact 7 miles west of the Flint Airport, altimeter is 3000.
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0: 7593 Victor, good job. 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

0: And Cardinal Alpha Wasso, say again.
1: Cardinal 7593 Victor's with the Alpha Wasso, going through 1400. For 3500, we're going to Pontiac.
0: Cardinal 93 Victor, roger. Do you want to talk to Detroit anyway about the Pontiac, or just terminate my boundary?
1: We don't need to talk to Detroit.
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1: 000.
2: Helix approach, Baron 580, Julia Kilo with you, leaving 6900 for 8.
0: Baron 580, Julia Kilo, Great Lakes approach, foot altimeter 3000.
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0: Yeah, we cleared through the airspace up one.
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0: Okay, 93 Victor, we're on up to 3500.

0: Bay Cherokee 75141 checking in currently 6200 for 5. We're direct Hokan.
1: Cherokee 75141, Great Lakes approach, phone altimeter 3000, verify you have Zulu.
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0: 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Delta Star 557, Delta Sierra, squawk 0442, say current altitude. Delta Star 7 Delta Sierra, radar contact 8 miles southeast of the Mount Pleasant Airport, altimeter 3002. Spencer 108 Charlie Mike, change my frequency 126.45.
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2: Chris, approach on Cisco Charlie at 1,800, climbing 2,500. We are 15 miles to the east of Flint, west of Flint, looking to full stop landing.
0: Skog A292 Bravo, Grayley approach, thank you. Second altimeter is 3003. 580 Julia Kilo, contact approach 118.65.
3: 118.65, Julia Kilo, thank you.
0: Cherokee 75141, cross Coconut or above 3000, clear to RNAV 36 approach.
4: Coconut or above 3000, clear RNAV 36 approach for 141.
0: Aircraft calling to the east or west of Flint, say again.
2: West.
0: Delta Charlie, currently at 2,100,
2: 2,500,
0: 13 miles to the west of Flint. We're going to go full stop of Flint. 767 Delta Charlie, Grayley approach, squawk 0444. 767
2: Delta Charlie, radar contact, 10 miles west of Flint Airport, make sure you approach Rally 9er. 3rd in, runway 9er, 767 Delta.

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1: And who's that calling?
0: I'm sorry, 75141.
1: 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Have a good day.
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0: 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Seven 557 Delta Sierra, change my frequency 118.8.
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0: 757
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0: 35. 77 Delta Sierra, Gary Source, thanks. 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

Skylark 8468 Lima, Gray Lake, Spock 0433. Skylark 68 Lima, radar contact 3 miles southeast of Alma Airport. Skylark 3003.

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1: change 563, squawk BFR, have a good day.
0: Over to advisory, squawk BFR, have a good one, 707 Sierra, thanks.

Foxtrot K468 Lima, Pier C1 pattern at the Wasco, change about 6 feet, produce Fox D4, have a good day. Since 108 Charlie Mike, traffic about 8 miles southwest of Gladwin, northbound to Diamond Star 3500. Fox B4, change about 6 feet, produce, have a good day.

Down to 650 Kilo November, contact Minneapolis Center, 125.47. Have a good day. Diamond 650 Kilo November, Great Lakes approach. Diamond 650 Kilo November, contact Minneapolis Center, 125.47.

This is 1505 Sierra Great Lakes departure, radar contact, stay altitude. This is 05 Sierra, thanks. Be for altitude, your discretion, proceed on course, Pontiac.

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0: 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Final tuner is 2, 9-8, 9-8, 9-8.
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1: Skyhawk 757 Mike Fuel, Great Lakes approach.
0: I'd like to request VFR flight following. I am about 10 northeast of Pontiac.
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0: 3500, 3 Charlie Mike.
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1: Air Lane 3559 Echo, Great Lakes departure, radar contact. Look to the Jordan Scratchman, proceed on course, Traverse City.
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1: 05 Sierra, we'll just cancel flight following this time if you don't mind.
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0: 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Skyline 355, Niner Echo, change my frequency 126.45.
1: 2645, 355, Niner Echo.

Spec 20452, Great Lakes Approach, Saginaw, altimeter 3002. Cessna 7 Mike Kilo port, the Bay City Airport in sight. Cessna 757 Mike Kilo, roger, use caution, antenna at 12 o'clock, 2 miles altitude of 1,600.

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0: Right, tangle off, traffic 12 o'clock, 1 mile northbound, altitude unknown.
1: Traffic in sight,
0: tangle off up. November 8, tangle off, roger, what was the altitude on that traffic you see?
1: A little bit lower than me, maybe 2500 or 2700.
0: Roger.

0: Caroline 8 Tango Alpha, did you want to fly following beyond my airspace with the threat approach?
1: Negative, we can terminate and go VFR into Romeo.
0: Skyline 8 Tango Alpha, roger, radar service terminated, squawk, VFR, change of advisor, frequency approved, have a good day.
1: Have a good day, 8 Tango Alpha.
0: Cessna 20452, report the airbound airport in sight. Cessna 20452, roger, radar services are terminated, squawk, VFR, have a good night.

0: Approach Post 7, 267 Delta Charlie is 60 miles southwest of Flint for request.
1: 267 Delta Charlie, Grant Licks Approach, say request.
0: 267 Delta Charlie would like to fly to after Sierra Charlie via Yankee 3-1.
1: Cessna 1229 uniform, Great Lakes Approach, Saginaw, altimeter 2998.

0: November 267, Delta Charlie Squawk 5733.
1: 5733, 267, Delta Charlie.
0: November 7, Delta Charlie, radar contact, 10 miles north of Livingston County, Air 4, Flint altimeter 2-9-9-8, proceed on course.
1: 2-9-9-8, proceed on course, 267, Delta.

0: November 7 to the Charlie, did you depart off Livingston County?
1: Affirmative, depart from Livingston, 7 off Charlie.
0: November 7 to Charlie, Roger, did you hear an ELT at all when you were around Livingston County?
1: No, I did not, 7 off Charlie.

0: Remember 7 Delta Charlie, change my frequency 126.45.
1: 2645, that's not done.
0: Two 7 Delta Charlie, SAG on altimeter 3002.

November 267 Delta Charlie, you have traffic 11 o'clock, 10 miles southeastbound, same altitude. Would you like to change your altitude or would you like to take a vector? Seven Delta Charlie, roger. Will lower work for you or prefer higher? Seven Delta Charlie, climb maintain VFR at above 4,500.

0: 6941 Charlie Zulu, I'm going to have to give you a reroute going to Palwaukee. Would you prefer overwater route or stay overland?
1: Overwater's fine for 941 Charlie Zulu.
0: Okay, you got two options. You can go Muskie, Deer, and then direct Palwaukee. And that's Mike Uniform, Sierra, Kilo Yankee, Delta, Echo, Echo, Romeo, Echo, direct Palwaukee. Or you can go Muskie, Victor, 526, Deer, direct Palwaukee. Which one would you prefer?
1: Take the shortest of the two. I can't pull them up that quick. 941 Charlie Zulu.

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1: San Juan Charlie Zulu, for
0: it. Can you repeat the waypoints for the shortest route, San Juan Charlie Zulu?
1: I think it'll be the Muskie Deer, Mike Uniform, Sierra Kilo Yankee, and then Delta Echo, Echo Romeo Echo.
0: Okay, Muskie, then Deer, 941 Charlie Zulu.
1: 941 Charlie Zulu, roger, you're clear to Palwaukee via present position, direct Muskie, Deer, Palwaukee, maintain 8,000.
0: Direct Muskie, Deer, then Palwaukee, maintain 8,000, 941 Charlie Zulu.
1: Seven Delta Charlie, traffic no factor, altitude, your discretion.

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0: approach.
1: Approach
0: RV-661 Romeo Victor, experimental RV-6. Going into Flint, Victor, for the information, Romeo, right now at 25 miles northwest of the field at 3,200.
1: RV-6 Romeo Victor, squawk 0450.
0: 0450, Romeo Victor.
1: RV-1 Romeo Victor, your radar, contact the altitude leaving.
0: 1,200, Romeo Victor.
1: Romeo Victor, roger. Enter the left base runway 9 when able to advise, Zetas Bravo.
0: As information, Bravo, can I get runway 36, Romeo Victor?
1: 3-1 Romeo Victor, enter left downwind runway 36.
0: Downwind 36, Romeo Victor, thank you.
2: Great Lakes approach, RV 747 Hotel Charlie, 7500 VFR, Pontiac, 35 miles to the north.

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0: River 7 Hotel Charlie, radar contact, proceed on course Pontiac, split altimeter 2-9-9-9-9.
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0: Negative, sir. Mike Uniform Sierra Kilo Yankee.
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1: 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We will get into Charlie here as we continue the descent.
0: That's fine, that's all my airspace.
1: Alright, 7 Hotel Charlie. 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
1: Scout 5395, Gully Spirit, Splint, altimeter is 2998, expect to visual approach runway 9.
0: Visual approach runway 9, Scout 5395.

0: 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Money 25 to Mike Kilo 7000.
1: All right, two aircraft we're talking. 220 Kilo Charlie calling. 220 Kilo Charlie, Great Lakes Approach, Saginaw, number 3002. Who else is talking?
0: Money 25 to Mike Kilo 7000.
1: 252 Mike Kilo, Great Lakes Approach, pulling out Timbers 2989.
0: 2999 to Mike Kilo.
1: Who was saying something about a left downwind? Number 220 Kilo Charlie, recycle transponder squawk 7476.

System 108, Charlie Mike, radio contact, stay altitude. Charlie Mike, SAG, October 3002, proceed on course. Is that the airport that's to the southwest of the Flint Airport by about 10 miles or so?

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1: And the 5480 uniform approach.
0: And the 5480 uniform is about 18 miles to the southeast of Flint Airport. Have to pick up VFR flight following to Golf Lima Romeo. Type aircraft is Bonanza 335. And current altitude is 4,200 climbing, just outside.
1: Res 80 uniform squawk 4136.
0: 4136, Bonanza Airport.
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Mike Kilo, Saginaw Altimeter 3002. November 220 Kilo Charlie, descend to maintain 5000.

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1: Great Lakes Approach, Seneca 220 Kilo Charlie 5800, descend to 5000.
0: This is 220 Kilo Charlie, split altimeter 2999.
1: 2999, 0 Kilo Charlie.
2: Great Lakes Approach, Cherokee
0: 4525,
2: via bar request.
0: Sirius 581 through Mike, Great Lakes Approach, Saginaw, Timbers 3002. Cherokee, Coughlin, say again.
2: Great Lakes Approach, Cherokee 4527, Romeo, via bar request.
0: Go ahead.
2: Great Lakes Approach, Cherokee 4527, Romeo, requesting flight following to Saginaw. We're about 7 miles to the east of Livingston County, 3200, coming 3500.
0: Cherokee 27 Romeo, squawk 0452.
2: 0452, 27 Romeo.
0: November 5480 uniform, changing my frequency 126.45. 5480 uniform, foot Saginaw Timbers 3003. Cherokee 4527 Romeo, radar contact, the altitude.
2: 3,400, climbing 3,500,
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2: 2999, Pacino, course of Saginaw, T7 Romeo.

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0: 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Cincinnati Charlie Mike, change the mic frequency 118.8, 18.8.
1: HR Mike,
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0: Sirius 5813 Mike, thank you. The flight altimeter is 29er, 99er.
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0: Skybus 5466, will you be good there on that heading, or do you want a southeastbound heading for the descent? Skybus 5466, thanks. Turn right heading 140 for the descent. Just let me know when you're ready for more vectors back towards Saginaw. Seneca 220 Kilo, Charlie, contact Detroit approach 132.35, good day.
1: 32, 32, 220 Kilo, Charlie.

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Great Lakes approach, maintain VFR, squawk 7406. Skyline 76 X-ray, radar contact about 2 miles south of Saginaw Brown.

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Number 76 X-ray, thanks, clear to uniform, Mike Papa, airport via direct, maintain 8000.

0: Plains Side Tango Hotel, roger, maintain VFR, stand by for squawk code. Crest 5466, thanks, turn left, heading 010. Plains Side Tango Hotel, squawk 5247. Mooney 252 Mike Kilo, contact Minneapolis Center on 125.47, good day. Plains Side Tango Hotel, your radar contact over Midland, Barstow, and the second altimeter is 3003, south altitude. Plains Side Tango Hotel, thanks, advise prior to any altitude changes. Vincent 108, Charlie Mike, when able, advise the field insight, there's traffic here 11 o'clock in about 10 miles, they're northbound, it's Cherokee at 3,500.
1: Okay, we'll advise you again in sight, hey Charlie Mike.
0: Cherokee 27 Romeo, there's a Stinson here 11 o'clock in about 9 miles southbound, 3,300 in the descent, and they'll be landing just southwest of Flint.
2: Looking for the traffic, 27 Romeo.
0: Crest 5266, maintain 2,200 when able, Saginaw is your 1 to 2 o'clock in 9 miles. Crest 5466, affirmative. Crest 5466, thanks, cleared visual, approach runway 5, contact the tower on 120.1. Vincent 8, Charlie Mike, change to advisor frequency approved, squawk VFR, good day.
1: VFR, hey Charlie Mike.
0: Cherokee 27 Romeo, traffic no factor.
2: Traffic no factor, 27 Romeo.
0: Guy 807, Victor Romeo, and just verified, do you guys want to talk to the center on the wing, or do you want to terminate northwest of the field? I said Victor Romeo, thanks, you guys ready to go now? Guy 7 Victor Romeo, thanks, change to advisor frequency approved, squawk VFR, good day. So 757 Mike Kilo, were you checking on?
3: Yeah, I request, I'd like to request flight following back to Papa Tango
0: Kilo. So 7 Mike Kilo, thanks. Do you want to talk to Detroit on the way in or go straight to the tower?
3: Straight to the tower, if that's okay. Thank you.
0: So 7 Mike Kilo, thanks. Squawk 0453.
3: 0453, 757 Mike Kilo.

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Guy 76 X-ray, thanks. Skyline 9476 X-ray, when able, change to my frequency 118.818.

0: 7 Mike Kilo, 7 Mike Kilo, thanks. Finish traffic here, 11 o'clock and about 8 miles, 3,000 indicated, appears northwestbound.
1: Great Lakes, Archer 84280, requesting IFR practice approaches for the ILS runway 9 and the DOR runway 36 for the full procedure.

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1: 2-9-9-9-er, and we are 4,100.
0: Virtua Sierra, roger, maintain VFR, planning 360, vector to final approach course.
1: 360 to final approach course, 8430.

0: Cherokee 280, turn 5 degrees right.
1: 5 degrees right, 84280.
0: Lance 8 Tango Hotel, there's traffic 1 o'clock in 6 miles, 3,100 indicated, appears northbound.

242 Lima, where are you guys going? Maintain VFR and it's unable advised. Stand by.

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0: 98 Tango Hotel, traffic snow factor, resume on navigation. Tricky 280, turn right, heading 060, intercept the final approach course.
2: 060, intercept the final approach course, 8420.
0: Tricky 4527 Romeo, thank you. Enter a right base for runway 5, the Saginaw altimeter 3003, and the wind is 060 at 10.

0: Tricky 28 Sierra, you're about 5 miles from Kroger, maintain VFR, clear to ILS runway 9 approach.
1: Clear to ILS for runway 9, 8430.
0: Tricky 27, Romeo, thanks.

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1: 126.3, 84280.
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42 Lima, 3 FI, said Delta Lima Zulu is what you're looking to go to. 42 Lima, I can get you guys 5,000, Detroit's not going to, I'll let you guys go down to 9 once we get close to that. I'm going to stop you at 5 and then you can look for higher with them. Standby. 42 Lima, thanks. And just for if I do say you were a Cherokee or Skyline.

0: Great Lakes approach, Cessna 3906 uniform, 20 miles south of Flint, request flight following to Kilo, Mike Bravo Sierra, Saginaw, and after that I want to go to Jackson through Lansing Space.
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1: Number 06 uniform, that wasn't for you. Just stand by, I'll get to you in just a second.
0: Roger, 06 uniform.

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Number 5242 Lima, squawk 4132.

0: Number 5242 Lima, your radar contact 15 miles southwest of Saginaw. Flight altimeter is 29er, 99er, stay altitude. Number 42 Lima, thanks. Now you're cleared to Delta Lima Zulu via direct, maintain 5,000. November 9306 uniform, squawk 0454.
1: Squawk 0454. 06 uniform.
0: Cherokee 27 Romeo, contact the tower on 120.1. November 9306 uniform. Radar contact 15 miles southwest of Flint. The Flint altimeter is 29er, 909er, stay altitude.
1: Altitude 4400, 06 uniform.
0: November 06 uniform, thanks. Proceed on course to Saginaw and Saginaw aircraft type.
1: Proceed on course, Saginaw, 06 uniform.
0: November 06 uniform, thanks, and say again your aircraft type.
1: Aircraft type, Cessna 150, 06 uniform.
0: Cessna 06 uniform, roger, thanks.

Tricky 42 Lima. Can you read off, like, if I was flight service, what you guys are going on with, like, the, I think you need fuel remaining and then personnel on board and aircraft type and colors, stuff like that? Unfortunately, I think that's about it. And there's traffic here, 1 o'clock and about 8 miles, 5,500 indicated appears eastbound. Number 267, Delta Charlie, Great Lakes approach. Second altimeter is 3003.

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Cherokee 42 Lima, turn right, right turn, heading 230. It's the vector, go around that traffic. Lance 8 Tango Hotel, just verify, do you want to talk to Selfridge on the way in, or do you want to terminate about 10 miles northwest of the field? Lance 8 Tango Hotel, thanks.

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1: 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Number 280, radar contact, mile northeast of Flint, see the tower sign heading, vector to final approach course, maintain VFR, LCD to your discretion.
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0: Charlie 3, Sierra, when able, turn left on course to the Flint VOR and check that bound. How are you approaching your name?
1: Left to the VOR track outbound, and we're going to fly the published mist if possible, 28 Sierra.
0: Number 28 Sierra, roger.

0: Archer 8428 Sierra, how do you hear?
1: Number 28 Sierra, loud and clear, Hameem. November 8428 Sierra, great approach.
0: Got you loud and clear, 28 Sierra.
1: Number 28 Sierra, thank you, advise inbound.
0: Roger, we'll start the procedure turn, 28 Sierra.
2: And good afternoon, departure Skyway 5362, 1700, climbing 4000, runway heading.
1: Skyway 5362, Greylex departure, radar contact, climb maintain 10000, turn left direct K's.
2: Climb maintain 10000, turn left direct K's, Skyway 5362.

0: 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Cherokee 28 Sierra, contact the tower on 126.3.
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0: Cessna 06 uniform, thank you, make straight in for runway 5 to Saginaw.

0: Great Lakes departure, Diamond 625 Delta Charlie is at 1,600, climbing 2,500 on heading 060.
1: Diamond 625 Delta Charlie, Great Lakes departure, radar contact. Turn left on course, altitude your discretion.
0: Turn left on course, altitude my discretion, 65 Delta Charlie.
1: Mooney 6, 9 or 9 or 0, Victor, Great Lakes approach. Mooney 9 or 0, Victor, thank you, the second altimeter is 3003.

0: Approach good afternoon, Skyways 4980. He's out of 13-8, sending 1-1000. We have Charlie.
1: Skyways 4980, Greer Lake approach, thanks, lower shortly. And which runway would you like?
0: Runway 9 today, Skyways 4980.
1: Skyways 4980, thanks. Expect visual approach, runway 9.
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0: 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Sky West 4980, descend and maintain 3000.
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1: Number 8428, Sierra Great Lakes departure. FQ the publisher, just approach and ident. Number 38 Sierra radar contact, Mount North, east of Flint, execute the publisher's approach, and advise established.
0: Advise when established, 8428 Sierra.

0: Diamond 7 Delta Charlie, traffic 1 o'clock in about 3 miles, 6,500 indicated and appears northbound.
1: We'll keep an eye out for that traffic, 7 Delta Charlie.

0: Standard 67 Dr. Charlie, traffic 3 miles west of the Lewis County Airport, northbound, I think it's 4,300. Another traffic reserve, change 560 approved. Fox VFR, have a good day.
1: So we got the field site, it's Fox VFR, 267 Dr. Charlie, yeah.
2: Great Lakes Trooper 601,400.
0: Trooper 6, Great Lakes Departure, ident.
2: Ident, Trooper 6.
0: Trooper 6, radar contact 1 mile northwest of the Foote Airport. Speak to your discretion on course.
2: Altitude my discretion on course, Trooper 6.

Cherokee 4527 Romeo, radar contact 3 miles southeast of Mount Pleasant Airport, Saginaw Pinehurst 3004. And SSN 93-06 uniform ident.

And it says the 9306 uniform, next to your transponder, on your transponder, there should be an ident button. Press that for me. Cessna 9306 uniform, you're ready to contact 3 miles east of the Saginaw Airport. V for altitude is your discretion. You can proceed on course to Lansing. There's 06 uniform, roger, proceed on course to Brighton, and what is your current altitude? Thank you.

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1: Check 8428 here, Roger, proceed on course to Pontiac, and do you want to talk to Detroit or just terminate my boundary?
0: We'll go ahead and switch over to Detroit 8428.
1: Check 8428 here, reset transponder, squawk 5266.
0: 5266, 8428.

0: Great Lakes approach, Diamond 625 Delta Charlie has Delta, request return to point for pattern work.
1: Diamond 65 Delta Charlie, make straight in approach, runway 9er.
0: Straight in approach, runway 9er, 65 Delta Charlie.

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1: Contact Flint Tower 126.3, 5 Delta Charlie, have a good night.
0: Piper 433, Papa Great Lakes approach, Saginaw altimeter is 3004. Cessna 3906 uniform, change to my frequency 118.8.
2: Cessna 06 uniform, 118.8.
0: Cessna 06 uniform, Great Lakes approach, thank you. Flint altimeter is 3001.
2: 3001, 06 uniform.
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1: 32, 35 for 2 Charlie Uniform, talk to you later.

0: 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Have a good night.
1: 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Good night, 06 uniform.

0: 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Have a good night.
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1: Okay, 4980, Great Lakes Marcher, rate of contact, climbing 10,000, turn right, great case.
0: Say again for Skyways 4980.
1: Skyways 4980, Great Lakes Marcher, rate of contact, climbing 10,000, turn right, great case.
0: Alright, climbing 10,000, right, great case, Skyways 4980.

0: Great Lake 7650 Juliet 4.1 climbing 4500 would like to be cleared through the Flint airspace.
1: 7650 Juliet Great Lakes approach Flint altimeter 3001. Don't need to clear through Charlie. You're good to go. Continue on course.
0: 50 Juliet, thank you.

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0: Okay, that's 4980, contact Cleveland Center, 126.75, have a good flight.
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The Skyhawk 267, it's maintained at or above 6,500 for that traffic. Okay, 117 traffic, 1 o'clock, moving to your 12 o'clock, 10 miles, 6,500 southbound Skyhawk.